because that's why we're all here. That's why we're really here. Today we have Frankie Flowers. Frankie Flowers is based out of Waterloo, Ontario. Frankie Flowers isn't reviving indie sleaze, she's mutating it. Blending gritty alternative rock with post-punk revival energy, she delivers something dark and magnetic. Based in Waterloo, Ontario, she has opened for Kenny Hoopla's Survivor's Guilt Tour and supported the OBGMs at Toronto's Velvet Underground. Her music has been featured on Hockey Night in Canada, among other places. And today we're going to hear a single that she put out in April. It's a single called Let's Talk About Last Night. So why don't we give it a listen, and then we'll come back and talk a little more about it. This is Frankie Flowers from Waterloo, Ontario. This is Let's Talk About Last Night.

All right, that was Let's Talk About Last Night from Waterloo, Ontario's own Frankie Flowers. And yeah, I thought that sounded cool. Alternative, you know, kind of grimy dance music, kind of floating in reverb, but it's got a good energy. Gritty indie sleaze is a word I see thrown around here about Frankie's music. They say she's known for blending dark alternative rock with the restless energy of indie sleaze revival. Frankie Flowers' music often explores the messy aftermath of late nights and impulsive decisions. It was produced by Sabraka, mixed by Calvin Hartwick and Emily Baxter, and mastered by Phil DeMetro. The track channels the pulse of indie dance rock while maintaining Frankie's emotionally raw songwriting style. Drawing inspiration from artists like Bloc Party and LCD Sound System, the song balances gritty guitar energy with cool, reflective vocal delivery, like replaying a night in your head long after it's over. Yeah, that's kind of what it sounds like to me. Yeah, it sounds cool. I like what she's doing, and if you like it, you should go follow her on the socials. She's got Instagram and she's got TikTok and YouTube and a website and Spotify. That's Frankie Flowers, spelt the way it sounds. So if you like her, you go follow her, support what she's doing. And thank you for tuning in to Generation Next Radio and for hearing artists like Frankie. And that's what this show's all about. It's about giving what's bubbling up under the surface a little exposure. And if you like what you hear, please do follow up with these artists and check them out and support them where you can. All right, that's it from me for now. I'm John Angus McDonald from The Trues. 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And I'll catch you next time. Bye.

of Monsters and Men, 94.9 The Rock. They're going to be here in just a couple of weeks, and we want to hook you up with those tickets. 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

0: with AC/DC and the Pretty Reckless September 16th at Rogers Stadium. Stained, Seether, Hoobastank, and Hinder, they all play together September 21st at RBC Amphitheater. Then Weezer's at Scotiabank Arena September 25th. The Gorillas take that stage October 4th, and Beck has two shows coming up at Massey Hall October 14th and 15th. There's more, so check it out at therock.fm.
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So now we have a Lake America, and apparently we're also getting a new America because Mexico. 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

0: another random music mutation from the design all set to screw up the algorithms of the Russian bots probing you. So
1: cut, wait. Were you on that conspiracy blog site again?
0: Sorry. Oh, gosh. Where was I? Da is Rock Randomizer. 94.9.

0: back. That is The Offspring. What's happening? It's Maytel. So I made something yesterday that was absolutely incredible, and I want to share it with you. They were cottage cheese bagels. They were insane. They've got so much protein in them. I'm not on the whole protein bandwagon thing where everyone is counting their protein intake. I spent too many years of my life counting calories. I can't even be bothered. But literally just cottage cheese flour, baking powder, and salt, and you've got the best bagels you have ever eaten in your life. Thank me later.
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0: the internet just shows me the grossest things ever, so I have to share them with you because why would I ever want to keep that to myself? This girl had the fastest time to eat a burrito, 30.75 seconds. Her name is Leah. She's from the UK. She really just looks like your average girl, and the way she sucks this thing back, it's like it never even existed.
1: Hey, Jamie, what are you doing under there?
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2: 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Yep, just making a few new adjustments here. Yep. That's what I'm doing. I'm doing that. Dropped in a sweet dual overhead sensory thingy and tweaked the flux resonance, too. Yeah, crank that baby up to 1.21 gigawatts.
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2: 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Man, I'll tell you, the dust bunnies are getting into those things.
1: 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And you're just making up phrases like flux resonance?
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0: 94.9 The Rock, so don't go anywhere. It's Maytel, what's happening? How in the world are you? How was your long weekend? Did you go down and check out the Snowbirds, their last show? Well, their last show, I think, is going to be in Calgary. It's at the end of the month for like a football game or something. But the Snowbirds, their last show in Toronto until the 2030s is what I'm hearing. Or is it going to be in 30 years from now? Either way, those planes are old. Nobody drives cars from like the 1960s. So the fact that they're flying these planes from the 1960s, does that not freak anyone out?
1: 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Whoa, whoa, whoa. 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

0: 94.9 The Rock, that is Strumbellas. I don't know if you heard this story over the weekend, but it is absolutely wild. This influencer, I don't know how to say his name properly, Ego Uribo. Anyway, he goes by Tiny. He died at 43 after penis enlargement surgery. Kanye West's mom actually died from getting a BBL in Brazil or Mexico. He wasn't so tiny, this guy, by the way.
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1: This is At The Sock. Here's what happened last night on the All Night Show. Also, Sherry wanted to dedicate the song Down the Line, right down the line, by Jerry Rafferty to me. She said she wasn't being mushy. It's just true, she said. I said I don't know why she would want that for me. She said, read the lyrics. So I went and read the lyrics. It begins with, you know I need your love. You've got that hold over me. Long as I've got your love, you know that I'll never leave. When I wanted to share my life, I had no doubt in my mind. It's been you right down the line. You wanted to dedicate that to me, Sherry. Oh, that's nice. Ah! Frickin' creepy. Who knows what'll happen tonight? 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

0: Billy. I am Maytel. What's going on? How are you? Would you ever go on a crazy road trip with your family? I remember going to the Maritimes with my family as a kid, and I think I cried the whole time. Also drove to Florida a few times and, you know, panicked both times. There's this family and they've got two small kids and they're driving from Alaska to Argentina. I don't think I would survive.
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CKGE, Durham, Toronto. 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

So Guns N' Roses were here at the Rogers Stadium just a couple of months ago, and now the place is in shambles. Will AC/DC make it or not? I'm going to guess not.

0: Gloria Suns, 94.9 The Rock. What's happening? It's Maytel. Coming up, we're going to get into my son's favorite song right now, or at least one of them. It's from Temper City. We'll get into Sum 41, also Korn, coming up next.
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0: Toronto traffic is the worst in North America.
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0: 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I'm out of here because that little green monster machine at the stock is on his way in. 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

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This is Ed DeSoc on 94.9, the world's rock station, with the all-night show live. And hey, you ever met somebody who their name doesn't look like their face? You know what I mean? Like, no matter how many times they tell you their name, it doesn't stick because their name doesn't look like their face. Their face looks like another name altogether, and there's just a dissonance between what you're told their name is and what they look like their name should be, so it becomes very difficult to remember what their name is. You know it's something, but you know that there's a tug of war between what they look like and what their name actually is. I have this issue fairly often. I mean, especially, you know, during the Much Music days, when I'd, meet people out on the street in front of the Much building, they tell me their name. It's like, no, that's not your name. That's their name, but it's not, it can't be their name. It's like the wrong name. Am I enunciating this clearly enough? Am I illustrating this clearly enough? Is it just me that this has happened to, or others? Because there's this guy I know. His name is Neville. Now, you'd think I would remember a name like Neville. He's the only Neville I've ever met in my entire existence. But he looks like a Ron. So I can never remember his name as Neville, because to me, he looks like his name should be Ron. So I want to call him Ron. But that's kind of rude, because I've known him a long time, and I know his name's not Ron. But for some reason, my mouth doesn't want to form the word Neville, and it makes it difficult. And then there's some names that they're so common, I can't remember the person's name because it seems like a placeholder. Especially like Dave. Like, there's so many Daves, it almost registers as like not really a name. Like, it's, like I said, it's a placeholder. They're like a Dave, but their name isn't actually Dave. So I've met so many Daves that I can't remember their name because it's such a common name. Dan is like that. Sam. Chris. Sorry, Show Tunes, Chris. I cannot remember names when they're names that are so common, because it doesn't hold. It's like Teflon. It won't stick to the person. Unlike Teflon, there's no studies that indicate it causes cancer. But follow me here. This is the issue with names. I think it should be a thing that we institute as part of fashion, where people wear name tags. You know, the hello, my name is? Something like that. Maybe dress it up. Maybe not have it just cheap, sticky paper or whatever. Maybe make them nice little name badges, like mechanics in a garage, when they have like their name the embroidered on their jumpsuit. Like, maybe that should start to come in as a fashion scene, because then it stops there being any question as to what the person's name is. So this is just a thought I have. I'm putting it out there for you to think about. And in the process of doing this, I am digressing. And the button was stuck and didn't want to. It ruins the ending. I had a whole ending there. I'm digressing. It's going to go thunder. And now it doesn't. And then the thunder happens. Yeah, stupid board. All right. It's time for the Nighttime Neighborhood 9, folks. The first 9 songs played on this show are commercial-free, as requested by you, the Nighttime Neighbors, at 855-432-7625. If you give me your name, or how you'd like to be referred to on air, some songs you like, and if you want a shout-out, I'll pass that along as well. Sherry is adding, like, Laverne and Shirley. Laverne always had an L on her shirt. Doesn't help, because L could be many different names. It's got to be the full name. It's got to be the full name. Or if their name is David, it can be Dave. But it's got to be a full name there. Okay. I've gotten too many
requests tonight that are songs we don't have. And some of them are songs we should have, quite honestly. I get a little embarrassed sometimes. But here are the two we're starting off with tonight. Tammy and Lamob would like to hear the Lazies' Shake It Like You Mean It. And we start off with Not So Sleepy Steve Finger 11 Paralyzer. 94.9 The Rock, 855-432-7625. Send in your requests for the Nighttime Neighborhood Night on the All Night Show.

0: Friday, 94.9 The Rock. You guys have awakened, and I have better requests from you now. I think sometimes you guys go far afield off the top of the show, and then you're like, okay, Ed's not playing around. I don't, he doesn't have any of these esoteric songs from bands that nobody has heard of except for the nighttime neighbor and the band's relatives. So, yeah, you gotta get, like, listen, I don't set the songs that are played here. Well, that are in the library, I should say. I do set what's played, but I can't play what's not in the library. I will tell you again why. Because if I play something just off of YouTube, for example, the artist doesn't get paid. And I don't like to do that. So I don't want to rip people off that way. All right. We are going to continue with the Nighttime Neighborhood 9. However, let's see what we got. ShowTunes Chris, this is kind of funny to me. ShowTunes Chris would like to hear April Wine, I Like to Rock. The funny thing is, he likes to rock, but his name is ShowTunes Chris because he asked me for a Broadway musical song, which was like, there was no way in hell we were going to have it. I don't know what the hell he was thinking that night. He likes to rock. And other times, he doesn't. Red Chevy, Alice Cooper, Under My Wheels. We'll dedicate that to Triple T and Chuck in the Truck and everybody else out there on the highways and byways. Sultan of Sweep, our friend Wayne. Sherry, talk about esoteric. Sherry asked for the song In the Air Tonight from some band I've never heard of. But I love In the Air Tonight. It's the greatest Phil Collins song of all time. Considering some of his later output, not the greatest compliment you could give somebody, but it is a great song. So I'm playing the version that people know and love by Phil Collins. And oh, we got something special. We got something special. A first-time texter. His name is Lukey Boy. Hey, Lukey Boy.
1: I have always wanted to have a neighbor just like you.
0: Yeah, there we go. Lukey Boy and his co-workers there at the plant, they say they're big fans, and welcome. Glad to hear from little pockets of fans that are out there. I know you're out there. I don't hear from all of you, but I know you're there. And Lukey Boy would like to hear George Thorogood, Bad to the Bone, which is what happens if men try to pleasure themselves without any lotion.

0: I'd like to rock. April Wine. We should commission a new version of that. This is I Like the Rock. We can actually do that, man, with AI. Probably do it in about 30 seconds or less. Take me longer to type the command than it would take for the thing to happen. Anyway, I like to rock, April Wine. We like to rock. That's why we're here on the world's rock station, 94.9 The Rock, with me, Ed DeSock, here doing our all-night show live. Okay, let's carry on. All right. By the way, when I made a comment earlier, a little cheeky aside about Bad to the Bone, saying that that's what happens if a man pleasures himself without lotion, it was not an invitation for anybody, and I'm not naming anyone, but it's not an invitation for anybody to then text me about their personal proclivities with regards to lotion and pleasuring themselves. If I gave any indication that that was something I was looking for, I apologize. And believe me, no one is more sorry than me that at the message I got. You guys, too much information. Keep that in mind. All right. Let's see. Jack would like to hear Living Dead Girl at the Edge. BJ and the Bear, we'd like to hear. This is kind of funny in light of what I just said. BJ and the Bear would like to hear Tom Petty, You Don't Know How It Feels. And hey, we have another new texter tonight. Her name is Haley. Hey, Haley.
1: I have always wanted to have a neighbor just like you.
0: Yeah. Official welcome to the Nighttime Neighborhood, and for her, I'm going to play her request, Def Leppard, Hysteria. And that is the end of the Nighttime Neighborhood 9 for tonight, but the show continues.

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It looks like we didn't plan anything to play right now. 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
1: 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Gregorian chants?
0: What?
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0: Whoa, whoa, whoa. 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

this next song. And now, let's decide, smash or trash? I'm back. You may have noticed that I was a little quiet for the past couple of hours. There was a system reset that happened earlier, like happened on Tuesday, but it happened to drag on, and I wasn't aware that it was going to continue. And then I got a note as I was constantly being kicked out of the system and signing back in and then talking for a bit and getting kicked back out. It stopped connecting altogether. And then I waited a little bit, and now I tried it again, and I'm hoping now it's fixed, and I'll be able to be with you for the rest of the show. So, we're starting back live with Smash or Trash. 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

All right, I've done the tabulation of your votes for the song Boys Club from the band, as I mentioned, out of London, Ontario. I don't know why they call themselves Ivory Hours. I'm starting to think that all the good band names are just gone. And people at this point, I don't know, they're just throwing words in the air and seeing what lands. Anyway, I digress again. You determined that the song is a... smash. It was close, but it doesn't matter if it's close, as long as it's one more than trash. It is smash, and that's what it was. Here's a song, though, that you guys were in agreement on as a smash back, I don't know how long ago, but a distance. Street Pharmacy, Love Astronaut, 94.9 The Rock, All Night Show, and I am back being live.

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2: 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Craig and Lucky are up to some shenanigans again. 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
1: Always wanted to go on a game show. Always thought something like Family Feud would be up my alley.
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1: I'm just smart enough, maybe, to win at Family Feud. It would be tough picking your family members. You know, you got the one cousin Eddie who lives under the sink, and you don't want to ask him. You?
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1: Oh, really?
2: It's one of those when I'm sitting at home, I'm brilliant at it. Under the lights.
1: Yeah.
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0: 94.9 The Rock, the all-night show. I just saw here. Who it is?
1: It's Brandon.
0: Hello, Brandon. What do you want? I mean, sorry. Hi, Brandon. How are you?
1: I'm really good. That was very, very nice reading. I appreciate that.
0: Yeah, sorry. Sometimes what I'm thinking actually comes out of my mouth. What's happening there?
1: I would like to wish my wife a very happy wedding anniversary.
0: Oh, it's your wedding anniversary. How many years?
1: 14.
0: 14 years. Well, I didn't have the audio queued up. Give me a moment. Oh, here we go. Well, then, Brandon and Mrs. Brandon.
2: Oh, happy anniversary. Happy anniversary. Happy anniversary.
0: Happy anniversary. There you go.
1: Oh, my gosh. That was so beautiful. That is so much better than buying flowers.
0: Well, just on your way home, drop by a gas station. You'll find some.
1: Oh, for sure. Oh, yeah, my gas tank is low, and I'll get gas station flowers. That would actually be a good name for a band. Gas station flowers.
0: I'll bet there is one. Well, congratulations to you and Eileen.
1: Thank you.
0: Is that it?
1: Yes. Unless you want to make, see some more movies, which yesterday stressed me out. They need to make an Inhumanoid movie. They haven't done that yet. That was a great cartoon. Let's see them not butcher that.
0: Inhumanoids?
1: Yeah, you don't remember that one from the 80s?
0: No.
1: Oh, my God. That was actually one of the best toy lines released ever as well. And it was, like, creepy. It was so good. Now you have to look it up when we hang up. It was such a good cartoon.
0: All right. I mean, again, remember, in the 80s, I was not watching the cartoons like I might have been in the 70s. So a lot of that stuff I was aware of, but it passed me by. But I don't remember the Inhumanoids, I have to admit.
1: Yeah, well, for the listeners out there who know what I'm talking about, Inhumanoids would be one of the best live-action movies with today's technology for making monsters. It would be so good. Just don't butcher it up, Hollywood. Don't destroy my childhood.
0: Okay, your childhood happened. They're not going back in time and dismantling it. You have your memories. You had your childhood.
1: Yeah, you're right, but Masters of the Universe scarred me. As an adult, it scarred me.
0: All right, you got to build a thicker skin emotionally then. You know, I read that they're making a Thundercats live action, which I don't know if that's a good idea.
1: Oh, they might destroy that too.
0: Well, they can destroy anything. I think that some things should simply be left where they were.
1: I agree.
0: With the exception of the animated series King of the Hill, which even the old stuff is timeless, and the new stuff is amazing. So that is one of the revivals that's like, okay, you guys just picked up where you left off, and the quality is just as good.
1: I agree with you on that. I very agree.
0: You very agree. Okay, well, while you're very agreeing, let's leave it on a high note, and tell me the song you want me to play.
1: Eileen absolutely loves Prince. Do you have When Doves Cry?
0: No, we've only got Purple Rain, and I'm surprised we even have that.
1: Oh, and I hate Purple Rain. She also loves White Stripes. So, do you have Fell in Love with a Girl?
0: Yeah, I do have that one.
1: Oh, that would be amazing. Thank you.
0: All right, I'll play that for you. I'm not even going to get into why you hate Purple Rain, but like When Doves Cry. But whatever, we've already established you have very strange tastes and things. So, I'll play that, and you enjoy your anniversary.
1: Thank you so much, Ed. Have a great night.
0: Okay, bye-bye.
1: Bye-bye.

0: It's Don Gleed from Clarington Toyota.
1: How you doing, Chris?
0: I'm doing great, buddy. Good to see you.
1: Great to see you, too.
0: Get In and Go is going on
1: it's
0: right now.
1: It's going on right now with our new design RAV4.
0: Let me talk about the RAV4s, because right now a lot of people are looking, how do I spend my money in Canada? 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
1: Not just Canada, but Ontario, too.
0: Ontario, and not just the RAV4, but the RAV4 Hybrid.
1: That's right, Chris.
0: And you've also got that Tundra out there right now. My goodness, I like that vehicle.
1: Isn't that something?
0: Oh, it looks good driving that thing around.
1: And right now, the Tundra, 26 Tundra TRD off-road, 60-month lease, 4.49%, 220 weekly, with only $2,500 due on delivery.
0: There you go. You
1: That's know what a that great, does? Great deal.
0: That makes me gleedful.
1: I like that.
0: I just did that right That's, there.
1: I like what you
0: I
1: did
0: like
1: there.
0: I like that, eh? That's what Get In and Go does for me, buddy.
1: That's why you're the best.
0: Gets me going. Get In and Go continues. So come visit Don and the gang, your home team, at Clarington Toyota, Bowmanville Avenue in the 401 Bowmanville.

0: Another random music mutation from the design, all set to screw up the algorithms of the Russian bots probing your
1: social. Cut! Wait! Were you on that conspiracy blog site again?
0: Sorry. Oh gosh, where was I? Da, it's Rock Randomizer 94.9.

0: 94.9 The Rock, the all night show. Ed DeSock here. Who this?
1: It's Bonnie again.
0: Hello, Bonnie again. How are you?
1: Bonnie again is doing very good again.
0: Good. What's up?
1: Today I was partying. Yay.
0: What kind of party and were you doing?
1: It was just karaoke. And as always, people recommended pop songs that were pretty recent and they were pretty crap. But me and my friend, who also likes this kind of music, she likes alt, which I'm so happy for, we revolutionized the scene by putting It's My Life by Bon Jovi.
0: Well, I'm glad that you are representing 80s rock at your college karaoke. Is that what you sang today?
1: Yeah, and my friend.
0: Who's your friend?
1: My friend is Sarah.
0: All right. Well, I'm glad you had a good time, Bonnie. Classes start tomorrow, right?
1: Yeah, you're spot on.
0: All right. Shouldn't you be going to sleep to get ready for those classes?
1: It's just an introductory class. So it's like the teacher's got to ramble on and give a lot of tips and advice that we all heard a million times. So
0: yeah, but you have to wake up. You got to wake up to get there.
1: Yeah. You know what? This reminds me of this lyric from Shinedown. It's like, you got to wake up and fight. Yeah.
0: You don't have to wake up and fight, Bonnie. You just have to wake up and go to class.
1: Yeah, but like going to class is kind of boring, especially for introductory things, because they're not teaching us the things that I want to learn yet.
0: Wait, hold on. Why are you paying for university courses if they're teaching you things you don't want to learn?
1: No. I mean, like, the course introduction, like, they're going to go over the syllabus, and that's boring because I can just skim over that myself. But like,
0: well, what if there's something there that the teacher or professor or whoever has to say that isn't in the syllabus, so you could benefit from hearing it rather than just assuming you know everything or can find it out on your own? Maybe it would benefit you to just be there and listen with an open mind.
1: Okay, that's right. I'll definitely listen. Anyways, I just recommended that song to my friend, The Sound of Madness, to my friend, because we both feel like outcasts. Nobody understands good music like us.
0: Well, I have been an outcast for almost 40 years in the media business. We're all outcasts in our own way. We bind together as outcasts, and so we're not really outcasts. We're incasts amongst the outcasts.
1: I'm kind of confused.
0: Yeah, I'm confused myself. I don't know what I just said. So here's the thing, Bonnie. There is a problem I'm having tonight with being able to connect.
1: Well, I'm just surprised.
0: Yeah, I am too. There's a technical problem. I actually have to hang up with you and call the on-call technician.
1: Oh, why not call me? I can help.
0: You don't have access to this system.
1: Well, what if I try to help you? Why not?
0: Bonnie, you can't. The on-call tech has the passwords and the codes to get in the back door of these programs and figure out what's going wrong.
1: Oh, okay.
0: I appreciate the offer, though. Good luck with the classes.
1: Thank you.
0: Okay, bye.
1: Have a good night.
0: Okay, bye. Bye-bye.

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12: Hi, Ed.
11: So, Leanna, it's always been sort of a given in the communications field. People who work in communications are amongst the worst communicators ever. I was in TV for 30 years, whatever, and, you know, continue to be in the media. And I find that the worst communicators are people who are paid to be communicators. But I think communication in general is, I don't know if it's breaking down more than it did, but certainly it's a good time to sort of brush up on making sure when you think you know something that you guys talked about, that the other person has the same memory of it. Like when you're committing to do a task or they're committing to do a task, making sure that you're both on the same page.
12: Well, and no matter how much you make sure, there's two parties there.
11: Yes.
12: Yeah, so you can only control your side.
11: Yes. Well, yeah, and that's what I'm saying. You can control your side by saying, okay, just so I'm sure what we're agreeing to.
12: Well, and even if you do that, you can, I mean, I've done things where I sent documents and confirmation emails and confirmed that everybody read the document and everyone agreed to the document. And then it's still, nobody told me and it was right in the document.
11: Yeah. Oh, well, I didn't read that far.
12: Yeah, this is actually something that's confounding teachers right now, because I didn't know is a get out of jail free card for high school and college students, because they're used to if they say I didn't know, then their parents are going to do it for them.
11: That's not a solution. I mean, it's a solution. It's just not a good one.
12: Right. And too often people get really invested in expression. But if everybody's expressing, nobody's listening. And that's why I'm saying it's not therapy. Listen twice before you talk once.
11: And it makes sense. The thing is, once you've listened twice, make sure you actually heard it.
12: Well, that's the second listening. That's why I say that, right? Because too many people, they don't actually listen. They wait to talk. And that's the second listen, right? Instead of going, yeah, and just saying what you were going to say anyway, stop and go, okay, I heard them. What did I hear? Roll it back to yourself. See if it makes sense. See if it is in character for the person you're talking to. If it strikes you as strange, then go not, why are you being so out of character? Just think, the likelihood is that I misheard something here.
11: Yeah. Knowing what has been agreed to on both sides, it counteracts or it stops the possibility or reduces the possibility of going forward and then one or both sides being disappointed.
12: I had a situation today, actually, where somebody came in all wound up. They were complaining about a facilitator of mine. And the nice thing is the entire conversation they were complaining about was in text. And so I could pull it up and see what they said. And even though it was in text, the person didn't accurately repeat what was said. And they were getting upset about a word that the facilitator had never used. That is usually a tell. That is usually a sensitivity, some sort of identity threat. So, you know, if a person is, you didn't tell me, I didn't know, they may feel insecure about being disorganized, for instance, or not.
11: Well, yes. Okay. They probably feel lousy and they're covering that up.
12: And they're covering it up. And so in this case, I was like, hold up, let's look at what he actually said. And I took the person through it. And when it came back to them expressing themselves again, they once again used the word that the facilitator never said. And I corrected them. Let's slow down. Why do you keep hearing this word when they said that word? It had nothing to do with the facilitator and everything to do with what was going on in the person's life right at that moment that the facilitator could not possibly have known.
11: Did the person eventually realize that the word wasn't used?
12: Yeah, and they tried to make it seem like it was the same thing. And while I saw their point, it really wasn't.
11: Words mean different things to different people sometimes, depending on where they were raised, how it was used. So, but that's the thing, clear it up. Did you mean to say X?
12: Precisely. And this happens a lot. I mean, I'm only as good as the information I get. And I've gotten pretty good at going, okay, did the person actually say that? Well, no, but that's what they meant. Okay, what did they actually say? And when someone starts to hear it in their voice that either they don't actually remember or they're starting to realize, yeah, they reacted to something that was not face value in the statement.
11: You know, this to bring it to a close with a concrete example, mm-hmm. It's kind of like when I was making fun of Triple T for his Lulu ladies pants, and I brought it to you because he said, talk to Leanna about it, about whether I was, you know, right or wrong or whatever it was. And you agreed with him. And so Triple T said, Leanna vilified me. And he meant vindicated. But he said vilified. He could have gone to people and said, Leanna vilified me. And people like, well, she must be, that's not a nice person. But, you know, I was like, wait, what does that word mean to you? I said to him. And we realized he meant vindicated, a completely different word.
12: Right. But you knew what he meant.
11: Yeah, he knew what he meant. Yeah. But other people wouldn't know that he mixed that word up.
12: Right.
11: Shout out to Triple T. All right. Leanna is a peer counselor, host of the podcast. It's Not Therapy. Every episode I learn one or two things I didn't know I needed to learn. Check it out on podcast platforms where you get podcasts. Thanks, Leanna.
12: You're welcome.

0: right. It has been a night. I'm sorry for the people who tried to call and get through tonight. I wasn't taking calls for a period of time because I didn't think that I'd be able to get back on the air tonight. I'm glad that whatever the update is with the programming system, the music library system, it got done in time for me to at least pick up from Smasher Trash and move forward. So tomorrow, anybody who couldn't get through tonight, call tomorrow. Well, unless it was Jorge. Anyway, that never stops him. So tomorrow night, another night of fun and frivolity here on the All Night Show. And one original Friday night is Jewish New Year, Rosh Hashanah. So I won't be here live, but you will have a special program in place of my wonderful live improvisation. What did Triple T call it? Something nonsense. He was right. I should get that put on T-shirts. Okay, that is the end of the show. So I got to go turn off the porch lights. Sorry, it was a bit exhausting sitting there waiting. Turn off the porch lights and ride off into the sunrise. If you're getting home now from work, get home safely. If your day is just beginning, cock-a-doodle-doo to you. I'm Ed the Sock. I'd rather be a smartass than a dumbass. I plan to be back tomorrow at midnight live. What the hell happened there? I hope you plan to join me. And now, Thelma, do your thing while I'm choking to death.
1: Bye-bye.
0: L'chaim.

0: 94.9 The Rock, GTA's Rock Station. It's 5 o'clock. Lucky, what's going on?
1: Well, as you start out along the major routes this morning, not much in terms of accidents on the 401 out of Durham. Do have a problem in Scarborough. Some maintenance going on. The westbound 401 on-ramp to Morningside is blocked. But and there's long-term maintenance, of course, through that stretch from White's over through Shepherd. If you've got an update, you can text it, 855-432-ROCK. Toronto police say a motorcyclist has died after a crash in the East End. Police say the crash happened Tuesday afternoon near Warden and Eglinton. They say a man in his 20s who operated the motorcycle was pronounced dead at the scene. York police say they've arrested four suspects and are looking for a fifth after an armed home invasion in Richmond Hill. Officers responded on Monday morning to a weapons call at a home in the area of May Avenue and Yonge Street. Multiple suspects, including one who was armed with a gun, forced their way into a home and assaulted a person. The U.S. wasted no time making the next move in its escalating trade war with Canada, hours after Canada's reciprocal tariffs kicked in on nearly $28 million worth of U.S. goods yesterday. Donald Trump signed five executive orders to ramp up additional retaliation by his administration against trade. The new measures will include a ban later this month on Canadian imports of alcohol, some dairy products, and motorcycles. Trump also posted that he's redirecting the federal agency that oversees government procurement to remove all Canadian origin products from its awards schedules. Meanwhile, a major American news agency is showing respect to its northern neighbor amid current Canadian tensions with the Trump administration. The Associated Press says it will continue to refer to Lake Ontario by its original name and not Lake America. And Apple will unveil its latest generation of iPhones today at an event headlined by new CEO John Ternus at Apple headquarters in California. Ternus took over from Tim Cook on September 1st. Analysts and Apple fans are expecting the company to unveil a foldable model. The Blue Jays beat the Athletics 4-2 to snap a two-game losing skid and remain one game back of the Guardians for the third AL wildcard spot. Toronto will play the rubber match in Sacramento this afternoon. A big upset at the U.S. Open as eight-seeded American Ben Shelton took out the defending champion Carlos Alcaraz to move on to the semifinals. And LIV Golf has filed for bankruptcy protection. The move was expected after Saudi Arabia's sovereign wealth fund abruptly cut off support. The new plan for the breakaway league is to expand the field to 75 players and have a 36-hole cut for the first time. LIV estimates some $500 million in debt. Today, showers expected and a chance of some really unsettled weather this afternoon. Thunderstorms and a high of 24 will feel like 32. Tonight, showers ending overnight. The risk of a thunderstorm this evening, low down to 17. Tomorrow, just sunshine, the high 23. Right now, 21 feels like 26 at The Rock. 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

0: Rocks That Face, 94.9 The Rock, GTA's Rock Station, Foster the People before that, and Pump Up the Kicks. 5:10, it is Wednesday morning. I like a short week.
1: Uh-huh.
0: It's good. I had Alan from TradeScope Electrical over yesterday. Well, he wasn't there. He sent his minions. But my backyard now sounds like Rogers Stadium before a collapse.
1: Well, that's right. You were setting up some big outdoor amphitheater.
0: Yeah. We're all rocking back there.
1: So how many speakers are you looking at here?
0: We got two, and they're very loud. And there's a receiver. And we had a Bruno Mars pumping yesterday.
1: Okay.
0: Yeah.
1: Now, did you ever put a TV back there? Because we're talking about that.
0: Not yet. It'll come. I mean, we've had other things like leaks and problems.
1: So before you go drill into that brickwork again. Yeah,
0: there's nothing sexy.
1: Mount a TV.
0: Actually, in the Taj Mahal in the corner is where the TV would go.
1: Okay.
0: It would face the pool. I don't even know if I'm into it anymore.
1: Right.
0: Yeah, I think I've lost interest in kind of the backyard. But
1: if you were using it often and sitting out back there.
0: Maybe next summer I will. I mean, this summer has just been an off summer.
1: Like, I get it. I've seen many people who make those kind of backyard Xanadus.
0: Yeah.
1: And it looks beautiful back there with pool huts and TV rooms and golf simulators, all sorts of stuff people putting in their backyards now.
0: Yeah.
1: I've sat in my backyard, I think, twice this summer. And both times thought, well, there'd be a good place for a TV in the corner right there.
0: How's your cushions doing?
1: Is it worth the expense? I think they're okay. They've been in their little cushion box for...
0: And they haven't even come out?
1: Once or twice. The two times I sat on it, I pulled the cushions out. They're in their cushion jail.
0: Yeah. No.
1: I don't take them out just for decoration.
0: Well, you don't have anybody over either.
1: Right. That's what I mean.
0: You don't host. Yeah. Yeah, it's been an off summer. We're usually big hosters. We might have to do Thanksgiving. Oh, Lord. I think that's coming. We might have to have 30 people at our place on Thanksgiving. Go rent chairs and tables and... But outside of that, it's been not been a great summer for that type of stuff.
1: Mm-hmm.
0: But I got a concert going on in my backyard now.
1: you and the wasps can listen in.
0: Yeah, we just sit there. I barbecued and I listened to music last night, and that was fun. What did you get up to?
1: You get any noise complaints first night in?
0: Oh, no. I turned it to I don't know. First of all, I go to bed at 9 o'clock.
1: That's true.
0: it was over by like 6:30.
1: Right. So. Yeah.
0: What'd you get up to?
1: Well, yesterday we had some family in town, so my mom was hosting as usual, and it was perfect. Squeezed the meal out.
0: Wow.
1: After I left here, I had to take the van in, and it was. It's been given some a little electronic issue.
0: This is a brand new van.
1: It's what, 5-6 years now. But
0: has it been that old?
1: Yeah.
0: Now? Wow.
1: But it needs it needed an oil change anyway. So let's get it all looked at it once and perfect. Sit down and I'll wait for it.
0: Yeah.
1: But it's one of those things where you drop it off and you wait and you're like, okay, I'm gonna wait. I said, I had my iPad with me.
0: Right.
1: I'm figuring I'll just watch a couple of shows or something like that. I didn't take my time. I'll wait, sit in the waiting room. It's fine. And I said, I got an hour or two here, but, if it's going to be any longer, let me know if you think it's going to be any longer.
0: Right.
1: So, I'll take a ride home or something like that.
0: And this was an oil change? Or no, you had an electrical issue.
1: Issue, right? Okay. So I was expecting a little longer. Oil changes usually, 45 minutes or so.
0: Yeah.
1: Nothing, okay. Take a walk
0: but
1: and come
0: electrical's
1: back.
0: Something more.
1: Electrical, I was thinking, okay, at least a diagnostic is necessary here, right?
0: Because
1: some warning lights had come on. So run the diagnostic. If you think it's going to be longer than an hour and a half or so, let me know.
0: Right.
1: Like 2.5 hours in, I didn't get up and walk over. Is my car alive in there? What the hell is going on?
0: Dealership.
1: It's always, 15 minutes more. We should know everything in 15 minutes.
0: That's good.
1: To which they don't. I got it back, but it's got to go back in again.
2: Of course, because they're going to hose you for a bunch of
1: right. Them. Well, I mean, they didn't charge me for anything on this one, but I'm sure the next time around.
2: Is there any warranty left on it?
1: No. Which I was kind of surprised. But then he's like, we didn't find anything. I want to do a deeper dive, and so we want to bring it back in. So, but they didn't charge me for anything more than just the oil change this time around.
2: See, that's crazy. I know it's not a brand new vehicle anymore, but you bought it brand new.
1: Yeah.
2: And you've been struggling with this electrical stuff or something for since you owned it.
1: I don't know. This one's been all right. The one before we had some issues with.
2: Yeah.
1: This one's been okay. But that's the... That's the state of everything now. Everything's got so many electronics in it.
2: Right.
1: Once one of these circuit boards go, fridges have them in them, you know, dishwashers, everything has some sort of circuit board now. And when they say they don't make them like they used to, it's true. One, they don't physically make it like they used to because it's all robots doing it. And two, all the electronics in it. The annoying part about it, too, when you buy a new car is they all seem to go right after the warranty's over.
2: Yep.
1: Like they're built to last that 5 years.
2: Yeah.
1: And right after you're on your own.
2: Yeah.
1: Bend over.
2: You should really go to Steve's Automotive. I think you're done with dealerships.
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1: Yeah, the drive on the westbound 401 out of Durham is in good shape. In a problem on the on-ramp, some highway maintenance going on for Meadowvale, but looks like that's already cleared. So we've got long-term maintenance ongoing, some overnight stuff still wrapping up, but no new accidents to tell you about across the top of the GTA. If you spot a problem, text an update, 855-432-ROCK.
0: Here we go. Here's Everlast and what it's like on the Rock.

0: 94.9 The Rock, GTA's Rock Station, Everlasting. What it's like at 5:23. Things that used to be free that now cost money. Everything costs money now. Phone accessories. Not long ago, iPhone used to come with headphones and a charger.
1: That's right.
0: Now you have to buy that separately. You're still an iPhone guy, right?
1: Yeah. I wear corded earbuds that are from my old phones here because they don't even have corded. They don't have a headphone jack anymore.
0: Right.
1: iPhone. They used to come with all of that stuff.
0: Why do you wear those little ones and not the Sonys like I wear?
1: One, mine are all falling apart.
0: Oh, okay.
1: To go ask for new ones, it seems like I'm begging. screw it.
0: Yeah.
1: Plus, these ones were a little easier to clean when I first got them. And I find them more comfortable.
0: Yeah,
1: now.
0: Yeah.
1: I'm just used to them now.
0: Yeah. That's good with your hairline.
1: A little better on the hair. Not rubbing. Yeah, that's what I was blaming, rubbing off the back of my hair.
0: Things that used to be free that now cost money. All concert ticket fees. Buying a ticket used to be a face value thing. Now you have to add convenience fees and processing and delivery.
1: Yeah, I'm not sure. Well, I think there was still a printing charge at one point, too. Although you weren't getting printed tickets. You get digital tickets, so they made it into a processing fee.
0: Right.
1: A convenience, the convenience of buying something for you. I'm not sure it's convenient for me or you.
0: Checked airline bags, anything with air travel.
1: Right.
0: I mean, it's just such a seat selection on airplane.
1: Yeah.
0: You got to pay for that now.
1: Right.
0: I mean, you can just go and grab a seat for free, but probably you're going to sit in the middle.
1: Yeah, well, you can wait for that last minute window, right, when they open up for free and 24 hours before, whatever it may be.
0: Airline food, of course.
1: Yep.
0: Air travel's the worst.
1: Mm.
0: Like, they've really turned it in. I'd rather go on a Greyhound.
1: I don't know about that, but they really turned it into, well, at one point it was a luxury.
0: Right.
1: Right. And they've kind of turned it back into that thing. Everything's a luxury.
0: Oh, yeah. Yeah. The Disney Free Pass. This used to be an awesome way, supposedly, to go to Disney and skip the lines, but now you have to pay for that.
1: Oh, really?
0: Yeah.
1: Yeah. So they had a lot of the places have like these fast passes. And Disney's, when we were there, I mean, this was over a decade ago, Disney's was free. So you go and basically you could go to each ride and just set up a time when you were going to come back and get a faster line.
0: Right.
1: And it was free to do so. I'm not surprised that they caught on to charging for it.
0: You're right.
1: But, I mean, they charge a lot more than most just to get into that park.
0: The trick is with Disney, and I think this still works, you go in, you fall, they give you a wheelchair, and then you're allowed access. They
1: cart you around.
0: Yeah, yeah. You're allowed access to the rides.
1: You're right. My trick was to take them young. Like, take them really young.
0: Was Christian even out of the uterus?
1: Barely. Yeah, he was a year or so. Yeah, but when they asked...
0: Well, you didn't take them.
1: Well, I took him in there.
0: Well, you took him.
1: My parents didn't go into that.
0: No. Oh, they didn't go to Disney?
1: No, not at all.
0: No.
1: No, no, no.
0: They paid for Disney.
1: No, I paid for Disney.
0: You paid for Disney?
1: Yeah. Well, I used a media connection to get into Disney. But that's on me.
0: No, that's fine.
1: I got that done.
0: That's okay.
1: You could do that too.
0: I thought Jeff and your mom picked up the whole bill.
1: No.
0: No. The flights they did.
1: The hotel.
0: Yeah.
1: Right. We did one day at Disney. You get one day free. I got one day in for free and I walked, and it would have been $500 to get through there.
0: What convinced you to even go when they were so young?
1: I think we were just looking for a place to go anyway, and we were going to Orlando. I said, we might as well just get a day free at Disney. Why not?
0: Sure, sure.
1: So jump through. But now every time, since that, not that they asked to go to Disney, the boys but they're like, oh, can, you know, have we ever been? Like, yep, you've been. You got the Mickey ears to prove it.
0: Yeah.
1: We've been.
0: You were still breastfeeding.
1: That doesn't matter. They don't need to know.
0: No, that's fine.
1: The answer to the question is yes, you've been to Disney.
0: Well, your kids had it.
1: Yeah.
0: Yeah, it's the one thing we dropped the ball on.
1: Yeah, to be honest, it's not even that big a drop. If they like rides, there's other places that have better rides.
0: Yeah, maybe Disney isn't the big thing it once was.
1: No.
0: Take your kids.
1: I mean, most of my kids weren't excited by Mickey Mouse there.
0: Well, they were 3 weeks.

0: There you go. Finger 11, 94.9 The Rock, GTA's Rock Station. 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
4: If you're just starting out along the main routes this morning, we're in good shape on the 401 out of Durham and through Scarborough. No accidents to tell you about. Over at construction, still wrapping up in spots. But if you have an accident or spot a problem, text an update, 855-432-ROCK. Durham police believe a fire at a downtown Oshawa funeral home is suspicious. They're now investigating the blaze that broke out at McIntosh Anderson Kellum on King Street early Monday morning. No one was hurt. The Great Outdoors Comedy Festival is postponing its stop in Mississauga. It was supposed to happen this weekend at Airedale Park. The organizers say they're pushing it off to deliver the best show they can, and they'll be in touch with ticket holders. The U.S. wasted no time making the next move in its escalating trade war with Canada. Donald Trump signed 5 executive orders to ramp up additional retaliation, including a ban later this month on Canadian imports of alcohol, some dairy products, and motorcycles. Mark Carney is warning Canada's pivot away from the U.S. will come at a cost, but that the alternative would be far worse. The Prime Minister issued a 15-minute address to Canadians

0: yesterday. Carney says the U.S. is trying to make Canada a subordinate, and he will never allow that to happen. Meanwhile, a major American news agency is showing respect to its northern neighbor. The Associated Press says it will continue to refer to Lake Ontario by its original name and not Lake America. The Blue Jays beat the Athletics 4-2 to snap a two-game losing skid and remain one game back of the Cleveland Guardians for the third AL wildcard spot. Toronto will play the rubber match in Sacramento this afternoon. A big upset at the U.S. Open as 8th-seeded American Ben Shelton took out defending champion Carlos Alcaraz to move on to the semifinals. And LIV Golf has filed for bankruptcy protection. The move was expected after Saudi Arabia's sovereign wealth fund abruptly cut off support, leaving LIV some $500 million in debt. Today, we've got a chance of showers, maybe thunderstorms rolling through this afternoon. 24 is going to feel like 32. Tonight, chance of showers in 17. Tomorrow, mainly sunshine, the high 23. Right now, 21 degrees, feels like 26 at The Rock. 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
1: You'll be with AC/DC and the Pretty Reckless September 16th at Rogers Stadium. Staind, Seether, Hoobastank, and Hinder, they all play together September 21st at RBC Amphitheater. Then Weezer's at Scotiabank Arena September 25th. The Gorillaz take that stage October 4th, and Beck has two shows coming up at Massey Hall October 14th and 15th. There's more.

0: Pitch Dog with a Gun, Big Rack, 94.9 The Rock, GTA's Rock Station. 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
1: Okay.
0: That uses AI to help daters dig up dirt on their potential dates. It uses data from peoplefinders.com, one of those sites that collects people's records on marriages and family and criminal records and bankruptcy and taxes and social media accounts.
1: Interesting.
0: LinkedIn. All daters need is the person's name or phone number to do the search.
1: Well, I don't know about that because there's a lot of people who have common names.
0: Sure, like a Paul Smith or a Mary Williams. Or,
1: yeah, like you know, you could look that up and find serial killers of that name and have the AI point you to the wrong direction.
0: Yeah. I mean, maybe there's photos or some way of tracking down that one person. Like
1: you'd imagine you'd need birth date.
0: Yeah, but would they have given that early?
1: Well, that's what I mean, but I think you would need that
0: right
1: in order to do an accurate search, a more accurate search.
0: You know what you do? You get into the relationship with them. You realize this is a nightmare. This is not what I signed up for. Like we all have done.
1: Right.
0: And then you move on.
1: Right.
0: Yeah.
1: Yeah, well, listen.
0: We're doing too much checking.
1: But I think, you know, in this day and age, perhaps a little bit of checking is necessary. Mm. I mean, we just had last week, you know, some guy in some romance scam who was, you know, dating multiple women at the same time and scamming them out of millions of dollars, literally.
0: Yeah.
1: You know, so there are red flags out there, certainly. And I guess if you can use technology to help you discover some of those earlier before you get into trouble.
0: There's too much. The ocean is too wide.
1: Right.
0: This is the problem.
1: Yes.
0: I think you just have to meet somebody drunk in a bar or a coworker. Or if you love the Lord God.
2: Hey, Jamie, what are you doing under there?
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3: 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Yep, just making a few new adjustments here. Yep. That's what I'm doing. I'm doing that. Dropped in a sweet dual overhead sensory thingy and tweaked the flux resonance, too. Yeah, crank that baby up to 1.21 gigawatts.
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3: 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Man, I'll tell you, the dust bunnies are getting into those things.
2: 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And you're just making up phrases like flux resonance?
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1: Hey, if you're headed westbound side of the 401 at a Durham through Scarborough, busy now from the 412 over to Salem. And problem, the westbound 401 Express at the 404. Disabled vehicle taking out the left shoulder and left lane. Not much of a backup through that stretch at this point. Seeing some backup on the eastbound side of the 401. Anywhere from Warden over through to about Brimley. If you've got an update, you can text it 855-432-ROCK.
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0: 94.9 The Rock, GTA's Rock Station. It is your pals, Craig and Lucky. Welcome to it. It's a Wednesday morning. What does Chris Rock want you to know about him? What happened at Nicolas Cage's house? And what is South Park changing its name to? We'll tell you coming up.
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3: Well, the major routes still busy with construction delays and volume starting to build on the westbound 401 approaching the 412 over through to Salem. We have a problem on the westbound 401 Express right at the 404. A disabled vehicle has the left shoulder and left lane closed. Slow through Oshawa on the eastbound side of the 401 as we way past Harmony. If you've got an update, you can text it 855-432-ROCK. 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Dream, create, enjoy. Durham police believe a fire at a downtown Oshawa funeral home is suspicious. They're now investigating the blaze that broke out at McIntosh Anderson Kellum on King Street early Monday morning. No one was hurt. The Great Outdoors Comedy Festival is postponing its stop in Mississauga. It was supposed to happen this weekend at Arendelle Park. The organizers say they're pushing it off to deliver the best show they can, and they'll be in touch with ticket holders. The U.S. wasted no time making the next move in its escalating trade war with Canada. Donald Trump signed five executive orders to ramp up additional retaliation, including a ban later this month on Canadian imports of alcohol, some dairy products, and motorcycles. Mark Carney is warning Canada's pivot away from the U.S. will come at a cost, but the alternative would be far worse. The Prime Minister issued a 15-minute address to Canadians yesterday. Carney says the U.S. is trying to make Canada a subordinate, and he will never allow that to happen. Apple will unveil its latest generation of iPhones today. New CEO John Ternus took over from Tim McCook on September 1st. Analysts and Apple fans are expecting the company to unveil a foldable model. The Blue Jays beat the Athletics 4-2 to snap a two-game losing skid and remain one game back of Cleveland for the third AL wildcard spot. Toronto will play the rubber match in Sacramento this afternoon. Big upset at the U.S. Open as eighth-seeded American Ben Shelton took out defending champion Carlos Alcaraz to move on to the semifinals. And LIV Golf has filed for bankruptcy. Protection. The move was expected after Saudi Arabia's sovereign wealth fund abruptly cut off support, leaving LIV some $500 million in debt. Showers today, risk of afternoon thunderstorms, 24 is going to feel like 32. Tonight, chance of showers in 17. Tomorrow, mainly sunshine, the high 23. Right now, we sit at 21, feels like 26 at The Rock. 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

0: Bad Child and High Ground and Still Waiting from Sum 41. Before that, 607. It is Rock Mornings. Isn't it amazing how the world changes? So we get all up in arms about things, and then everything just kind of settles down again. Mm. So LIV Golf was going to ruin the PGA.
1: Right.
0: It was going to ruin it. Now it's filed for bankruptcy.
1: Yeah. Well, I mean, that was the whole point, was to take some of the stars of the PGA away, right? And it did do that. It didn't ruin the PGA.
0: No, it's just funny how up in arms we get about stuff.
1: Right.
0: You know, you had, what's his name? The Irish kid.
1: Rory.
0: Rory just couldn't stop ranting and raving about it.
1: Well, I mean, it was more... Like anything, anytime something new comes along and starts throwing money at the world to try and take things out of its element.
0: Yeah,
1: I mean, I think you had certainly you saw a cash grab happening.
0: Sure,
1: where guys were leaving to go and take millions and millions of dollars. We all get very judgy in these situations. Like, well, I wouldn't do that.
0: Right.
1: But no one's offering you $200 million.
0: No,
1: and you don't have to make that decision.
0: And you would take it.
1: 99% of people take that in a heartbeat. If we found out, that that the lottery and gaming system that we're using was going to fund Saudi, billionaires and their questionable practices, but they offered you the jackpot of $70 million, it'd still take the jackpot.
0: Oh, yeah, of course. It's just that when you see any, and I get this, it's just human nature, but, like when marijuana became legal, right? And then people were like, they're going to be smoking weed in front of my kids.
1: Right.
0: Or when wine was sold at grocery store. Like, we lose our mind.
1: We don't like change. By nature, we do not like change.
0: No, and we go to the worst case scenario.
1: Right.
0: We couldn't just say, hey, smoking a joint legally is probably a good thing, right, better than alcohol.
1: But it is funny, though, with the way kind of LIV came about and how it shows what any work relationship is like, right? Everyone's kind of buddy-buddy and getting along in the workplace and all fine, well and good, But the second that employee that leaves, you'd be like, oh, I'm going to miss you when you leave. If you find out that employee left and is now making $2 million you'll hate them. Oh, and you'll talk about, they were never that good in the first place. How the hell did anyone want them for that figure?
0: Yeah. No, I know. We can't. We're ridiculous. Anyhow, it's just amazing because you thought the Saudi money was endless.
1: Right.
0: But I guess not. Speaking of endless money, Chris Rock isn't as rich as you think. In a new profile in Variety, he says, I've been lucky. I've made some money. I'm not swimming in it. I'm not on jets all the time. I don't own a boat. He says, yes, I have a place in New York and L.A. Okay, I think you're fine.
1: He's fine.
0: Yeah.
1: But when you come to it, his stand-up career has been very good.
0: Mm-hmm.
1: Although I don't know how much touring he actually does with that now.
0: Well, the divorce didn't help.
1: Right.
0: And then
1: his movie career outside of Sandler flicks.
0: Yeah. Hasn't been much.
1: Has been real spotty. He was never the headline star of a lot of movies.
0: No, he was not. No. So he has the place in New York and L.A. He says, I don't even have a doorman. I live a normal block in both places. You can ring my bell. Chris, now this is a great point that he makes, because I think we all live this way. It's not just about actors. Chris says a lot of actors live beyond their means and they have to take jobs they don't want in order to pay the bills. He's trying purposely to avoid that. He says you have to spend income, not if-come.
1: Right.
0: The problem with most people in Hollywood, they're spending if-come.
1: I don't even think that's a Hollywood thing.
0: No, it's an everybody thing. Yeah, we all believe something's coming down the road.
1: Right.
0: We're just moments away from the big time. As I mentioned, his divorce, he had to pay out a bunch of cash for that. Of course, he has the two young daughters. Well, I don't know how young they are anymore. And he says he's not interested in hosting the Oscars again. And not only because of the slap, he's just not going to go unless
1: a lot of people don't want to take that pressure on for.
0: Yeah. It's a tough gig, I would think.
1: Yeah. Well, the scrutiny for sure.
0: South Park announced yesterday that they're changing their name to the show to South America. The change is to poke fun at Trump for renaming the Gulf of Mexico and Lake Ontario to the Gulf America and Lake America.
1: He's moving on to New Mexico. I think he wants to make it New America.
0: Yeah. Well, if you still believe in him, you believe.
1: Sure.
0: Whatever floats. I don't know. There's not.
1: If that's going to change the world for you, sure.
0: If you still believe this guy is nothing but he's the greatest thing ever and not a grifter, there's no changing your mind.
1: No.
0: I mean, it's been ongoing for 10. Actually, I'll give Trump credit on this. For a guy who's been in this power of position for as long as he has and how he's escaped the law and how he hasn't gone to prison, we call him dumb, we call him stupid. There's something going on.
1: Not only that, he's made himself billions of dollars in the process.
0: It's the greatest grift of all time.
1: Oh, yeah.
0: Yeah. Anyhow, inspired by the bravery and patriotism of Apple and Google, the creators, Trey and Matt, say, of South Park, we're changing the name of South Park to South America. We especially want to thank our parent company, Paramount, or Skydance, because, of course, they own it, and that was the whole thing with Skydance and Trump. Trying to get Kimmel fired. It's unclear if it's a permanent change or just a promotion for their upcoming season. South Park season 29 premieres Wednesday, September 16th on Comedy Central. The way they go at Trump, I am amazed that it's still on the air.
1: Mm.
0: He gets so caught up in the talk shows.
1: Right.
0: But he lets that go.
1: Well, where I don't they think show showed his, him that part yet.
0: No, they probably haven't, with his little wiener hanging out and having sex with the devil. Nicolas Cage dropped $10.5 million on a beachfront mansion in Malibu 2 years ago. And now it looks like it might be swallowed up by earth. A deep sinkhole opened up in his driveway.
1: Ooh.
0: Or where the driveway used to be. It's about 30 by 30 feet wide and was probably caused by erosion, coastal erosion. And it's right at the edge of his house. Apparently, nobody was home when the caved in after a day of heavy rain and no evacuations had to be ordered, which is good. And it looks like the house could get swallowed up at any moment.
1: Ooh, your insurance on that?
0: I would think he's got some.
1: In California, do they insure for that? Because sometimes those policies don't count everything.
0: I know. Living on the coast looks nice.
1: Yeah.
0: Looks exciting, but I don't know.
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1: International lacrosse action comes to Oshawa. 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Full schedule and ticket info coming soon.
2: Westbound side of the 401, busy out of the 412. Left shoulder and two left lanes closed with a collision now in the disabled vehicle. The westbound 401 Express at the 404 has a left shoulder and left lane closed. Beyond that, volume continuing to build in other spots with other accidents. If you spot a problem, text an update, 855-432-ROCK.
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1: 94.9 The Rock, GTA's Rock Station. I think we found our new Wee Evan. Now, if you've been a longtime listener of Rock Mornings, way back in the day when Evan was very young, we would have him come on and pick NFL weekend picks.
2: Right.
1: Now there's a kid, a toddler, so younger than Wee Evan was back in the day when we had him on. And he can name every quarterback from little helmets that his mother puts on the carpet.
2: Okay.
1: So he'll grab a helmet. Now, I've listened to this. We can give you a little bit of it, because he's so young, it's kind of tough to understand what he's saying.
2: Gotcha.
1: But he never missed a team.
2: Wow.
1: He named every quarterback. Made Wee Evan look bad.
3: Who's the quarterback?
4: Humps. Donald. Kobe.
5: Jacoby.
6: Penica.
5: Jerry. Goff.
6: Love.
5: Jordan Love.
6: Dizza.
5: Mendoza.
6: Goff.
5: Daniel.
6: Burrow.
5: Burrow.
6: Matt
5: Stafford.
7: Who does Cam Ward play for?
5: Texans. Who's their quarterback?
6: Rod.
5: Surround.
1: Tough to understand everything he's saying, but he gets
2: close,
1: every team.
2: Yeah.
1: Evan should feel bad. Hey, this is good to know. Train service between Sweden and Finland is back for the first time in 30 years. The countries weren't feuding. It's just nobody was really buying tickets. And there was a technical issue, too, between the two countries. So they had issues connecting the tracks. But they fixed it all. So now a railroad bridge lets trains from each country meet in the border. Officials from both countries are hoping that they restore routes will boost business and tourism in the area. It is amazing how in Europe they can bulldoze through everything.
2: Right.
1: Mountains, get trains everywhere.
2: Mm-hmm.
1: We can't get a GO train going.
2: Well, they can bulldoze through everything. You get high speed rail everywhere too.
1: Yeah, it's amazing. We can't do poop. And I don't know what it is. Like the GO trains downtown the LET through wherever it was supposed to go on Leslie.
2: Right.
1: Like
2: LRT, yeah.
1: Why it takes in North America so long to get things done.
2: I think tons of political red tape.
1: Yeah.
2: And I don't think people here are as big picture as they are in Europe in terms of, you know, okay, they're going to take a little piece of my property, but this is going to be really good for the country in tourism and or commuting.
1: Right.
2: It's going to work for everybody.
1: More open.
2: Yeah. Whereas, you know, we'll look at it and say, oof, well, no, this is inconvenient for me for a minute or two here.
1: Yeah.
2: I don't want this to happen. I'm not going to use that, so forget it.
1: Yeah, and I think it's just that we live in such a massively large country, as does America. And in Europe, they're all small, and they just work together.
2: Well, I mean, listen, if the decision was up to only Ontario,
1: right?
2: Because Ontario's bigger than most of those countries in Europe,
1: Right?
2: If the decision was only up to us and we had all the money and funding to put into it ourselves, it would get done faster. But then you've got to go, it's a federal and a provincial and a municipal, and you got to go to locals. And it gets really, really gotten red tape.
1: And it's not just here. You know, America's really bad for it. They were trying to build a train route just through Southern California. They spent billions of dollars. Nothing's been done.
2: Yeah.
1: It's crazy. A dozen Labrador puppies. This is nice. A dozen Labrador puppies from the same litter just got back together with their mom and dad to celebrate their first birthday. Last year, vets expected the mom to have 6 or 7 puppies. She ended up giving birth to 12.
2: Wow.
1: Could you imagine that dad?
2: That dad is, yeah.
1: He's like,
2: needs
1: I'm
2: a
1: out.
2: Drink.
1: I'm out. I need a smoke, a drink. I'm out. The puppies' owners have stayed connected, and some of the dogs still hang out regularly. For their birthday reunion, all 12 puppies return for a party together. They even have a dog-friendly cake and party hat.
2: Wow.
1: And then at one, they tried to hump each other. Probably. This is not good, and I think this guy should bail. A man on Reddit wants to know if this is a red flag, and I think it is. His girlfriend recently moved in, just recently moved in.
2: Okay.
1: And repeatedly and secretly threw his snacks away for his health.
2: Ooh.
1: For what it's worth, he says he's a relatively fit guy. Oh, my God.
2: Secretly? That's
1: if you had a hell of a good dip and Adrian threw it out, immediate divorce.
2: That would be empty.
1: Yeah, that's true. Just be little chip bits in the bottom.
2: But when she throws that out, I'm still upset.
1: Yeah. Oh, yeah.
2: You know, if it's just like if
1: could the only you imagine
2: thing, if only thing left was the what was left on the foil at the top, I'd still. Are you keeping this? Like, yeah, I got a chip here. I got
1: to
2: eat.
1: Like, think back to when you and Adrian first lived together before you got married. If you realized she was trying to keep you healthy and secretly throwing out your favorite snack food,
2: my goodness.
1: Back then.
2: Yeah, that's a decade in.
1: Yeah. Yeah. Oh, yeah. Like, I mean, I know you said.
2: That's a mortgage and kids and.
1: You said you couldn't be with a vegetarian, but I think you would have bailed on Adrian if she was throwing your snacks out.
2: That would be a long conversation.
1: Hey, this is good for both of us. Quaaludes are making a comeback. Excellent. Excellent. Urologists say waking up once a night to pee is common and not necessarily a problem.
2: Okay.
1: Two or three more times might mean something's off.
2: Right.
1: Oops.
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8: Getting to be a really busy drive now. Volume continues to build. A couple of key problem spots. Westbound 401 at the 412. A left lane is blocked. And a disabled vehicle, the westbound 401 Express at the 404, has a left shoulder and left lane closed. Both of those are choking volume through Durham and Scarborough. If you've got an update, text it 855-432-ROCK. 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

0: Oshawa.ca. Durham police believe a fire at a downtown Oshawa funeral home is suspicious. They're now investigating the blaze that broke out at McIntosh Anderson Kellum on King Street early Monday morning. No one was hurt. The Great Outdoors Comedy Festival is postponing its stop in Mississauga. It was supposed to happen this weekend at Arundale Park. The organizers say they're pushing it off to deliver the best show they can, and they'll be in touch with ticket holders. The U.S. wasted no time making the next move in its escalating trade war with Canada. Donald Trump signed 5 executive orders to ramp up additional retaliation, including a ban later this month on Canadian imports of alcohol, some dairy products, and motorcycles. Mark Carney is warning Canada's pivot away from the U.S. will come at a cost, but that the alternative will be far worse. The Prime Minister issued a 15-minute address to Canadians yesterday. Carney says the U.S. is trying to make Canada a subordinate and he will never allow that to happen. Meanwhile, a major American news agency is showing respect to its northern neighbor. The Associated Press says it will continue to refer to Lake Ontario by its original name and not Lake America. The Blue Jays beat the Athletics 4-2 to snap a 2-game losing skid, remain 1 game back of Cleveland for the third AL wildcard spot. They'll be play the rubber match in Sacramento this afternoon. A big upset at the U.S. Open as American Ben Shelton took out defending champion Carlos Alcaraz to move on to the semifinals. LIV Golf has filed for bankruptcy protection, reporting some $500 million in debt. And the NFL kicks off tonight with a Super Bowl rematch between the Seahawks and Patriots. Showers today, risk of afternoon thunderstorms. 24 is going to feel like 32. Tonight, chance of showers in 17. Tomorrow, mainly sunny in 23. Right now, 21 feels like 26 at The Rock. 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

0: there's the hip and three pistols. Who needs three? I think one probably. Probably's enough. I mean, if you're a good shot.
1: Right. You know, true.
0: Three seems extreme.
1: Right.
0: I don't know. Everyday inconveniences that drive us nuts. And at the top of the list for me, because it happens all the time, with from food to products I've bought, is when anything comes in some sort of plastic casing.
1: Okay.
0: I cannot get it open.
1: Right, yes. They make a tool that helps to open those.
0: Oh, really?
1: But it also comes in that same plastic casing.
0: It drives me crazy.
1: The one that really gets me is, you know those little the flat batteries you use in your like your car remotes,
0: yep.
1: Or the garage door openers. Those things come in perhaps the most like secure case right. possible. Like, you have to cut right to the edge of the battery.
0: It's insane.
1: In order to open that thing up.
0: Yeah, when your kids were young and you get them toys, like even trying to open some of their toys.
1: Yeah, they're all locked in.
0: Oh, it's so much. How about losing the end of the tape and then you finally find it?
1: Yes.
0: That's annoying. These are everyday inconveniences.
1: Especially packing tape, like the strong stuff.
0: You said cocking.
1: No, I said packing.
0: Oh, I thought you said cocking.
1: Cocking tape.
0: It's a thing. I'm going to ask Chris Palmer about it. I'm just thinking cocking. This has been an ongoing dilemma for a long time. The 10 hot dog buns and then the 10 hot dogs and the 8 buns.
1: Right, yes.
0: How they haven't been able to figure this out.
1: Mm-hmm. And how no one's put together just like a party pack, like a barbecue pack that comes with, you know, 10 hot dogs, 10 buns, and a small thing of ketchup, mustard, relish, like everything together.
0: Well, Teddy Reeder, our pal, he, and I don't know that he offers it anymore, but he used to do the whole hamburger thing.
1: Oh, that's right.
0: He had a whole hamburger thing.
1: Just take the whole box.
0: You got the box, you got all the toppings, you got the buns, the meat, everything. This is a problem at our house. Mismatched Tupperware lids and containers. You're looking for the rectangular lid, but all you can find is the oval ones.
1: Yes.
0: They never fit.
1: I think every kitchen now has a cupboard that is just Ram. Tupperware.
0: Yeah.
1: And like something is exploded in there.
0: Well, so many things we buy too, you know, like we had a barbecue last night, but I also got a couple of side salads.
1: Right.
0: So they come in their own little plastic container.
1: Yes.
0: They get washed. They get tucked away.
1: Right. Which is supposed to be awful for you, by the way. Like those plastics are supposed to be thrown away.
0: They're bad. Yeah, they're bad. I give them to my mother-in-law. She can have them.
1: Here, eat. Microwave and eat straight out of this.
0: Yeah. Yeah, no, any plastic is bad. A bag of chips that's mostly air, we get that more and more all the time.
1: Well, that's the shrinkflation, right? We've seen that in a lot of things.
0: The phone charger that you think is charging but never was.
1: Oh, man.
0: These are little inconveniences every day. And the grocery bag that rips in the driveway. I've never had that happen, but I'm always afraid now that Doug Ford brought the paper bag back to the LCBO.
1: Yes.
0: If I'm carrying in a few bottles, I'm very leery.
1: I've had one of those break on me grocery store, not in the LCBO.
0: Oh, okay.
1: But in the grocery store. But the LCBO, it's when I buy, it's you got to carry from the bottom.
0: You got to really hold it.
1: Right.
0: Yeah.
1: I don't trust it.
0: So what happened in the grocery store that you lost the bag?
1: I was just, as I was leaving, going out, I picked up the top of the bag and it...
0: Gone. And bottle smashed.
1: No smashing, but it was a little bit of a... Thankfully, it was all kind of on that checkout counter thing.
0: Oh, okay, yeah.
1: So I was able to just grab another one.
0: I've lost some food along the way. Like, I felt so bad recently because I was buying a thing of blueberries. They were on sale.
1: Right.
0: And as I went to scan them, they fell out of my hand and the blueberries went everywhere. Can you clean that up? I'm very important. I don't have time.
1: Go get me another one.
2: 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Let's make sure it says Canada on the label. 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
1: Hey, some good news along the major routes. They've cleared up problems on the westbound 401. First through the 412, where a left lane is closed, and then through the express at the 404, where left shoulder and left lane are closed. Both of those are gone. Problem is damage done. The delays in Whitby and the westbound 401 from Brock Street over through to Lake Ridge. South 404 DVP busy. Shepherd down through Winford and the west 401 really bunching up from Kennedy over through Leslie. If you've got an update, text it 855-432-ROCK.
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0: Evanescence and Who Will You Follow, 94.9 The Rock, GTA's Rock Station. Did you happen around 6:30 last night to hear music playing anywhere? Did you hear anything from your backyard?
1: No. I'm trying to think. I heard some sirens.
0: Yeah, there was a lot of sirens yesterday.
1: There was a few.
0: Well, there was that church fire. Was it a church fire up in North Oshawa? Church?
1: Well, in the early morning, no, it was a funeral home.
0: Funeral home, right.
1: Yeah.
0: Downtown
1: Oshawa,
0: home.
1: Yeah.
0: Funeral home and then church.
1: Right. I don't know if a few accidents or what was going on, but yeah, there were a few sirens that I heard.
0: First day back to school, people could be crazy. Yeah. Even the traffic yesterday
1: was crazy.
0: Was bad. Yeah. No, I only ask because my backyard is like Rogers Stadium now.
1: Oh, falling apart?
0: Such a jerk.
1: Storm damage. Yeah.
0: Not even a storm. Fences down, nothing happened. No, Alan and his crew from Tradescope Electrical came by. And
1: Alan does great work.
0: Tradescope Electrical. If you need an electrician, he's your guy. He's done stuff at your place and my place. And the family bought me for my 60th this outdoor speaker system, and it was too difficult for me to figure out how to wire up.
1: Okay.
0: So they came and they did it all done in like a half an hour.
1: Right, yeah. Well, you know, just had to plug it in.
0: I'd be out there all day. It took me longer. I went to Canadian Tire. It took me longer to find the extension cord I needed.
1: Right.
0: Than it did for them to install all the wiring and everything.
1: Yeah.
0: So anyhow, we were...
1: So you bury the wire and put it all...
0: Got a bunch of extra wire. Yeah. No, we can move the speakers around. It sounds great. Yeah, cranked up the Bruno Mars. You like the Bruno Mars?
1: He's all right.
0: Yeah, I like the Bruno Mars. I know Maria likes the Bruno Mars.
1: Okay.
0: So when she came home, I was barbecuing, and I made sure I had the Bruno.
1: Yeah.
0: You need to make...
1: It's good toe-tapping music. You can't...
0: No, and it sounds good.
1: Not like it.
0: No. And sometimes it's love-making music.
1: Okay.
0: You know, put that dress on the floor.
1: So is that the noises we would have been hearing in the neighborhood? Craig's grunting.
0: Pleading. Please.
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2: Westbound side of the 401, busy through the 412, but your earlier problems have cleared. Same goes with the 401 Express through the 404. Earlier problems cleared away. Still a heavy drive on the 401 across the top of the GTA. And a problem on the westbound Gardner just past Spadina. Right lane blocked with a stalled vehicle. Rock traffic brought to you in part by Gracefields in Newcastle. Enjoy pristine country living and easy 401 access at Gracefields in Newcastle. A planned new home community by Lindvest. 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Learn more at lindvest.com. Durham police believe a fire at a downtown Oshawa funeral home is suspicious. They're now investigating the blaze that broke out at McIntosh Anderson Kellum on King Street early Monday morning. No one was hurt. The Great Outdoors Comedy Festival is postponing its stop in Mississauga. It was supposed to happen this weekend at Irondale Park. The organizers say they're pushing it off to deliver the best show they can, and they'll be in touch with ticket holders. The U.S. wasted no time making the next move in its escalating trade war with Canada. Donald Trump signed 5 executive orders yesterday to ramp up additional retaliation, including a ban later this month on Canadian import of alcohol, more some dairy products, and motorcycles. Mark Carney is warning Canada's pivot away from the U.S. will come at a cost, but the alternative would be far worse. The Prime Minister issued a 15-minute address to Canadians yesterday. Carney says the U.S. is trying to make Canada a subordinate, and he will never allow that to happen. And Apple will unveil its latest generation of iPhones today. New CEO John Ternus took over from Tim Cook on September 1st. Analysts and Apple fans are expecting the company to unveil a foldable model. The Blue Jays beat the Athletics 4-2 to snap a 2-game losing skid and remain 1 game back of Cleveland for the third AL wildcard spot. They'll play the rubber match in Sacramento this afternoon. Big upset at the U.S. Open. American Ben Shelton took out defending champion Carlos Alcaraz to move on to the semifinals. LIV Golf has filed for bankruptcy protection, reporting some $500 million in debt. And the NFL kicks off tonight with a Super Bowl rematch between the Seahawks and Patriots. Showers today. Risk of afternoon thunderstorms. 24 is going to feel like 32. Tonight, chance of showers in 17. Tomorrow, mainly sunshine. A high seasonal at 23. Right now, 21 feels like 26 at The Rock. 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

0: 94.9 The Rock, GTA's rock station. That, of course, the Goo Goo Dolls and Slide and Linkin Park before that. And Numb, it's Rock Mornings. So AI getting more and more involved in our private lives. And if you're using any kind of dating service, you might want to be aware of this. There's a new service with AI called Stutter Dud. Yeah.
1: Not stutter.
0: No, stud or dud.
1: Right.
0: Yeah, uses AI to help daters dig up dirt on their potential dates. Shouldn't that come naturally? Like, I like when you fall in love with someone and then you realize they're hundreds of thousands of dollars in debt.
1: You don't want to know that right away.
0: No, I don't want to know that. Well, I like the fun of it.
1: I think the problem here is because of the online dating world. And just last week, we had this massive romance scam where this dude took like $1 million
0: right
1: off of like multiple women.
0: Right.
1: And so there are people out there.
0: How much did you get?
1: I'm not allowed to say.
0: It's in front of the courts.
1: Because of the legal obligations. They fell for me.
0: Yeah.
1: No, it's a real dangerous landscape when you're putting yourself out there online. And I think the problem is the way that online dating works now. You progress very quickly without really knowing someone, only knowing their online portrayal of themselves.
0: Yeah. So this,
1: I get it. This seems a little overbearing.
0: It's a little much, but
1: hang on. What information do you have to put into this?
0: So Stutter Dud, you go to peoplefinder.com, and this is a site that collects public records on people's marriages, family, criminal records, bankruptcy, tax liens, social media accounts, and even LinkedIn.
1: Okay.
0: See, this
1: part of that, hang on a second,
0: because
1: part of that is not a bad idea in the sense that I'm sure if you're just in the online dating world, you have to worry about the person that you're speaking with. How many other relationships or how many other people are they speaking with
0: right now? Or wives and kids and husbands and kids.
1: Exactly. Right. Yeah. And so, you know, if I'm sure, you know, one of the first things people do is look up the social media
0: right
1: of people that they're dating, but maybe they've got alternate profiles, right?
0: Yeah.
1: And, you know, maybe one's a family one and one's a dating one. And so if you can find something to clarify that, but I think you would need like a name for sure, all given names, address, phone number, probably some sort of, if not SIN number, but
0: Visa like, card number,
1: at least birth date. Right? Yeah, but you would need some.
0: You would stuff.
1: There are a lot of people with multiple names or very common names.
0: And hopefully this, because these are the type of things I like to read as I go through life and I realize, you know what? I've made my mistakes, but I've only had one marriage.
1: Right.
0: I only have one family.
1: Right.
0: The hider doesn't count.
1: Sure.
0: I have no criminal record.
1: Uh-huh.
0: No bankruptcy.
1: Okay.
0: No tax liens.
1: Right.
0: You married once.
1: Uh-huh.
0: One family.
1: Uh-huh.
0: That we know
1: of. That we know of, yeah.
0: No criminal record.
1: No.
0: Unless there's something you've been hiding.
1: Well, there's that one. But I can't talk about it for legal reasons. Right.
0: No bankruptcy.
1: No.
0: No tax liens. And you're on LinkedIn, but that, who cares? That's just a work thing.
1: Yeah.
0: So we're doing okay.
1: Uh-huh.
0: I mean, in the grand scheme of things,
1: people were to look us up,
0: we'd be fine.
1: You'd think.
0: We'd be dateable.
1: Again, years ago, when we were all teenagers and being stupid.
0: Yeah.
1: We were out being stupid somewhere and we got kind of pulled aside by the cops.
0: Sure.
1: And I didn't have my ID on me.
0: Uh-oh.
1: And so they said, all right, fine, what's your name and birthday? And ran me through the system. And somewhere there is another Michael Luck who has a record rap sheet about 5 minutes long. Like, my buddies were falling over laughing.
0: Did they take you?
1: Hearing it this.
0: Did they arrest you?
1: No. But, yeah. Well, because, like, we were all standing there, and dispatch came back with this laundry list of issues that this some other dude had.
0: Yeah.
1: Right? And then I'm like, who the hell is this guy? And I think, I want to say, like, same birth date. Like, it was...
0: That's odd.
1: It was odd.
0: That's odd.
1: Right? And like... My buddies are looking at me like, who are you?
0: I think they tapped you for your darker skin.
1: Well, again.
0: All your buddies are white, aren't they?
1: It's in the legal system right now.
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1: Westbound side of the 401 really busy. Approaching the 412 over to Salem. Earlier problems have cleared. It's busy through the construction zone around the Rouge. And then again, anywhere from Morningside off and on right through to Bayview. South 404 DVP. That busy drive from Finch down through Winford. All earlier problems clear. This is all volume. We do have a problem, though, through Mississauga and the QEW Toronto bound at Cawthra. A right lane is closed, and that's a really heavy backup towards Oakville. If you've got an update, text it 855. 432 Rock.
0: 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Somber on the Rock.

0: 94.9 The Rock, back to Friends. That's somber. We've got Teddy Reeder. He's going to join us coming up.
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2: Westbound side of the 401, certainly a lot of leftover volume delays to deal with from

0: 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Durham police believe a fire at a downtown Oshawa funeral home is suspicious. They're now investigating the blaze that broke out at McIntosh Anderson Kellum on King Street early Monday morning. No one was hurt. The Great Outdoors Comedy Festival is postponing its stop in Mississauga. It was supposed to happen this weekend at Arendelle Park. The organizers say they're pushing it off to deliver the best show they can, and they'll be in touch with ticket holders. The U.S. wasted no time making the next move in its escalating trade war with Canada. Donald Trump signed 5 executive orders to ramp up additional retaliation, including a ban later this month on Canadian imports of alcohol, some dairy products, and motorcycles. Mark Carney is warning Canada's pivot away from the U.S. will come at a cost, but that the alternative would be far worse. The Prime Minister issued a 15-minute address to Canadians yesterday. Carney says the U.S. is trying to make Canada a subordinate, and he will never allow that to happen. Meanwhile, a major American news agency is showing respect to its northern neighbor. The Associated Press says it will continue to refer to Lake Ontario by its original name and not Lake America. The Blue Jays beat the Athletics 4-2 to snap a 2-game losing skid. Remains 1 game back of Cleveland for the third AL wildcard spot. They'll play the rubber match in Sacramento this afternoon. Big upset of the U.S. Open. American Ben Shelton took out defending champion Carlos Alcaraz to move on to the semifinals. LIV Golf has filed for bankruptcy protection, reporting some $500 million in debt. The NFL kicks off tonight with a Super Bowl rematch between the Seahawks and Patriots. Today, showers. Risk of afternoon thunderstorms. 24 is going to feel like 32. Tonight, chance of showers is 17. Tomorrow, mainly sunny and 23. Right now, 21 feels like 26 at The Rock. 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
1: It's Jeff Woods from Classic Rock Sundays on 94.9 The Rock. Just imagine if I took over The Rock Randomizer. Because I did. Give this a listen.

0: Greetings, grace, and so-called life, 740. Look who joins us.
1: Oh, my gosh, look who joins us. Godfather of the grill, Ted Reeder. Good morning, Ted.
2: Good morning, Craig. Good morning, Lucky.
3: Morning, Teddy. How are you?
2: Not too bad.
3: And today we want to talk about some smoked brie on the barbecue.
2: Planked brie. So this is a recipe that I wrote for one of my earlier cookbooks called the Sticks and Stones Cookbook. And it was the guide or the art to grilling on plank, vine, and stone. So hot smoked brie, it's pretty easy to do. You get one of those little wheels of brie and slash the top of the wheel of the brie through the rind. And then you're going to put whatever you want on top. In my most recent YouTube video, we did the original recipe, which was fire roasted red peppers, some fresh herbs, little olive oil, finish it with a drizzle of balsamic and syrup. And so nice and easy, you put the wheel on, you put it into your grill, you close the lid. The grill's going to be at about 375 to 400 degrees. And you're not going to leave your grill. You're going to listen for that wood to start to crackle, and then you're going to turn the heat down a bit and watch for the smoke. And you want that smoke that comes out to be nice and white. You don't want to set the plank on fire. That's the key, okay?
3: Right.
2: Keep it slow. And what you're going to do is you're going to heat that brie up. The plank is going to create the smoke that'll give a nice sweet smoke on the outside of the brie. And then it's going to start to swell as it gets warm. And you just want to take it not to the point where that rind splits and then all that cheese oozes out. So you just have to check it once in a while. And when it's nice and soft on the sides, pull it out, cut into it, and you've got hot, hot brie. Dip some bread and have a good time. And you can top it with whatever you want.
3: I was going to ask that because I love brie. I'm not a massive fan of the red pepper jelly that some put on it. Is there a sweeter option to go with, Ted? Can you put fruit or something on it?
2: Yeah, fresh raspberries or blackberries and blueberries. In one of my books, I did blueberries and peaches. You can do bacon and candied pecans crushed up on top of it.
3: Done.
2: Right there. You know, for you, Lucky, I would just do hickory sticks.
3: Nice.
2: Top them with hickory sticks.
3: Sure.
2: You'll be fine.
3: Yeah.
2: Drizzle it with a little bit of honey, and then you can have some fun. Yeah, be creative. Put whatever you want on the brie, and it's just a matter of smoking it nice and easy until it's all hot and gooey.
0: Now, Ted, I noticed on the video, because I was on YouTube watching The Godfather of the Grill with Ted Reeder, and you did, of course, roast your own peppers. But if someone wanted to be lazy like me, I could just go and buy the jarred roasted red peppers, right? Or are they different because they're in an oil?
2: No, you can drain them. Some of them are in liquid as well, okay. Craig. So, you know, whatever makes your life a little bit easier. You know, we're all working hard and playing and having fun, and sometimes you don't have the time to do everything from scratch. But there are certain conveniences you'll find in the grocery stores that'll make your life easier and make the food tasty in the end.
0: Beautiful, and people can watch.
2: You know?
0: People can watch that whole video on YouTube at Godfather of the Grill, Ted Reeder. You've got a whole whack of them up there posted with all sorts of different recipes and stuff. So, although I will say that the Ted Reeder you get on the Godfather of the Grill is a little different than the Ted Reeder you get on the radio show.
3: Like the actual Teddy, a little spicier.
0: Yeah, a little salty. So put the duct tape on the kids' ears if they happen to be in the room.
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3: We've got problems with QEW, Toronto bound to Cawthra. Right lane is still closed. Earlier problems, West Gardner through Spadina have cleared. Highway 35 and River Road, a collision. Only one lane is open, northbound and southbound. And you're going to find a really busy drive on the West 401 out of Durham through Scarborough. South 404 DVP busy. Finch down through Winford. If you've got an update anytime, text it. 855-432-ROCK.
0: How about some Oasis and Wonderwall? They've actually got their documentary coming out soon on their reunion tour. So if you're a fan, look for that. 94.9 The Rock.

0: Oasis and Wonderwall. Lucky's had a string of bad luck as of late. He had to spend way too much time at Service Ontario.
1: Right.
0: And then you had to spend way too much time at your dealership.
1: Right.
0: It's, and you don't like waiting. You're not a guy who waits well.
1: Not a big fan of wait. Here's the thing. I understand that certain things in life, we're going to have waits that go along with them.
0: Sure.
1: I understand that.
0: Like a pregnancy.
1: Sure. But even like, yesterday was an oil change and something else to fix.
0: Okay.
1: Right? And it was something else to look at. There's an electrical issue that we've been having, and I needed that kind of a diagnostic done.
0: Yep.
1: So I know that there's a wait done. I had prepared for it.
0: You were ready.
1: Had my iPad with me.
0: Vodka
1: my
0: soda. AirPods.
1: I had episodes downloaded. I was ready to...
0: Hot dog.
1: Yeah.
0: Poutine.
1: I was setting up. I was camping. camping out for this. But I just feel like, especially in the last few years, we've made advances in technology that we shouldn't have to wait very long for things. Or we should at least, with the technology being... well aware of how long our wait should be.
0: Right.
1: Even at the DMV or MTO Service Ontario, there are better ways. There are apps that can handle this stuff.
0: Yeah.
1: Most of it, first of all, can be done online. Secondly, there are ways to schedule appointments or keep people updated of how deep they are in line or how long their service is taking that really should be implemented in a lot of these situations. And so when I went in yesterday, I was ready to camp out. I was prepared. I know an oil change takes, 45 minutes to an hour, usually.
0: Sure.
1: And I said, I knew I had to get this diagnostic done, too. And I just said to them, I said, listen, I got my stuff here. I'll wait. But if it's going to be more than, an hour and a half or so, just let me know.
0: Yeah.
1: And that way I'll get a ride home and I'll go camp out in the privacy of my own home.
0: Take one of those scooters like you did last night.
1: In my own filth.
0: Yeah.
1: And so I started watching. I was watching Reacher. And so it was the first 45-minute episode or so. Got through that. It was great. Cliffhanger ending. Got through the second one. And then realized, I've been here for 2 hours. And I've heard nothing.
0: Yeah.
1: Not a peep.
0: They haven't called your name, nothing.
1: No, not even when it went over and said, we've got to do this to the batteries before we can do the diagnostic. I don't even know where the hell we are at this point. Just do me a favor. Keep me updated. Mm-hmm. If you got me bent over, update me every now and then on the situation.
0: Pull my hair.
1: Give it a little tug.
0: Yeah, just whisper in my ear.
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0: I could be here all day if I had to list all my sacrifices. The things I've done. The torture
1: I don't know about that.
0: Hey, what does Chris Rock want us to know about him? Why is South Park changing their name? And what happened to Nicolas Cage's house? We will tell you coming up in a reality check in 30 seconds.
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1: We've got a busy drive on our hands on a 401 out of Durham and through Scarborough, so 44 DVP as well. All volume, earlier troubles cleared. Disabled vehicle northbound on the 400 at the 401. A right lane and shoulder are closed. Earlier problems, QEW, Toronto, about a Cawthra have cleared now. Highway 35 and River Road, a collision to deal with. And police and fire trucks are at the intersection of Markham and Ellesmere. 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Here's what's happening this morning. Durham police believe a fire at a downtown Oshawa funeral home is suspicious. They're now investigating the blaze that broke out at McIntosh Anderson Kellum on King Street early Monday morning. No one was hurt. The Great Outdoors Comedy Festival is postponing its stop in Mississauga. It was supposed to happen this weekend at Arendelle Park. The organizers say they're pushing it off to deliver the best show they can, and they'll be in touch with ticket holders. The U.S. wasted no time making the next move in its escalating trade war with Canada. Donald Trump signed 5 executive orders to ramp up additional retaliation, including a ban later this month on Canadian imports of alcohol, some dairy products, and motorcycles. Mark Carney is warning Canada's pivot away from the U.S. will come at a cost, but that the alternative would be far worse. The Prime Minister issued a 15-minute address to Canadians yesterday. Carney says the U.S. is trying to make Canada a subordinate, and he will never allow that to happen. Apple will unveil its latest generation of iPhones today. New CEO John Ternus took over from Tim Cook on September 1st. Analysts and Apple fans are expecting the company to unveil a foldable model. The Blue Jays beat the Athletics 4-2 to snap a 2-game losing skid and remain 1 game back of Cleveland for the third AL wildcard spot. They'll play the rubber match in Sacramento this afternoon. Big upset at the U.S. Open as American Ben Shelton took out defending champion Carlos Alcaraz to move on to the semifinals. LIV Golf has filed for bankruptcy protection, reporting some $500 million in debt. And the NFL kicks off tonight with a Super Bowl rematch between the Seahawks and Patriots. Showers, risk of afternoon thunderstorms today. 24 will feel like 32. Tonight, chance of showers in 17. Tomorrow, mainly sunny and 23. Right now, 21 feels like 26 at The Rock. 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

0: Hozier and Too Sweet, Come As You Are from Nirvana before that. Chris Rock, for whatever reason, wants you to know he's not as rich as you might think. I'm sure he's fine.
1: Right.
0: In a new profile in Variety magazine, he says, I've been lucky. I've made some money. I'm not swimming in it. I'm not on jets all the time. I don't own a boat. Well, I think even if you're really rich, I mean, if you're Jeff Bezos rich, it's one thing. But I think that if you're just kind of like a Chris Rock guy or a comedian of any sort, of some sort of fame, you really shouldn't own that stuff anyhow. You rent that stuff.
1: Right.
0: Well, who wants the expense of a boat and a plane?
1: So a quick Google search, AI says his net worth is about $60
0: million. Oh, for crying out loud.
1: So he's okay. He had a two special Netflix deal with $40 million. So he's done all right.
0: He's fine. And he owns a home in New York and L.A. So that alone is all you need to know. He says, but I don't have a doorman. I live on a normal block in both places. You can ring my bell. I bet you can't.
1: Yeah, but he's not worried about like the price of gas going up or what groceries are costing, right?
0: No. I mean, he did lose a lot of dough when he got divorced. Two young kids when that all went down. But if he's still at, what'd you say, 60 million?
1: 60 mil.
0: No, he's fine. I'm not going to worry about him. South Park creators, Trey and Matt, announced yesterday they're changing the name of the show to South America. So great. The change is to poke fun at Trump. Now, I believe Kimmel was back last night for the first time.
1: Yeah, he's after him.
0: Oh, I got to watch that.
1: Yeah, he's going on because I guess now that he's got the lake renamed and the golf renamed, the next is the state of New Mexico. He wants to make New America.
0: Oh, my Lord. Priorities. So did you watch the Kimmel?
1: I watched a bit of the monologue.
0: I'm going to watch it when I get home. Yes. So as you mentioned, Gulf of America, Lake America, all of that. Anyhow, so the inspired by, they say, the creators of South Park, inspired by the bravery and patriotism of Apple and Google, we're changing the name of South Park to South America. That's great. It is amazing, actually, that it's still on the air, considering their parent company is Paramount and Skydance.
1: Mm.
0: And if you remember, Skydance is way up Trump's bum. They're a big part of...
1: They were trying to get a big deal done, a merger, that's why the whole Kimmel thing went down. But maybe because it's animated not in his wheelhouse. He's not watching it.
0: Do you think nobody's ever showed it to him? Like, he's having sex with Satan. It's crazy. And he's got a little wiener.
1: It's the guy who posts memes of himself beating up Carney in hockey fights.
0: I
1: don't think he considers animation real.
0: He is off his rocker. Ugh. It's almost comical as South Park. It's almost comical now to watch. Like, he's gone so far over the edge. Just an absolute lunatic. Whoever voted for him in the U.S., way to go. Nicolas Cage dropped $10.5 million on a beachfront mansion in Malibu only 2 years ago, and now it's being swallowed up by earth. A deep sinkhole opened up in his driveway.
1: Ooh.
0: It's like 30 by 30 feet wide, and the whole house might actually cave in because of all these storms and coastal erosion.
1: Wow.
0: Yeah.
1: So you and Nick Cage have a lot in common. The botched facial work and now a poo hut.
0: Yeah. I just don't live on the beach.
2: Hey, have you heard the good word?
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6: It is a very busy drive across top of the GTA, westbound 401 into Durham through Scarborough. Problems continue on the northbound 400 right at the 401, just north of the right lane and right shoulder are closed. It's backing things up on the 401 as well through the Allen and eastbound side of the 401 back through Pearson. So 440 VP really has a heavy drive, Finch and down through Winford, east QEW, Toronto bound through Cawthra. Earlier problems cleared, but a busy drive really at this point anywhere from here, Ontario, right across and onto the Gardner around the Humber to Liberty Village. If you've got an update, you can text it, 855-432-ROCK.
7: 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It's Animals on The Rock, 94.9 The Rock.

0: just animals.
1: Nickelback. That's all we are. Just animals. 820 rock mornings. People are talking on BuzzFeed about things that used to be free but now cost. And not that long ago, it's interesting, in the news you had the iPhone story and the new CEO and the new iPhone coming out. I didn't know this. I've never had an iPhone, but I guess at one time they came with headphones and a charger that were all free.
2: Right.
1: Now they charge you for it.
2: Yeah, I think they still come with the charging cable.
1: Okay.
2: But not the the cube, which they used to come with. And yeah, that, well, there's no headphone jack anymore, but they used to come with a wired headphone that could go into a jack.
1: So how do you listen to your iPhone if you want to listen to music?
2: Everyone just buys the wireless AirPods now, okay. Right? You can buy headphones and an adapter that will fit it into the charging port.
1: Okay.
2: But, yeah, for the most part, people just use AirPods now.
1: Do we know what this new iPhone's going to go for?
2: I think they're saying like $3,000 for the foldable model. Because, you know, now you're, and how long does that screen last?
1: No, I know. Because they're all so big now, right?
2: Well, they're going to be big, and you can fold it, and then when you drop it, that foldable screen is, I'm sure, not cheap.
1: I was looking at my phone. I just have an Android, and I was looking at it the other day. I've got, like, the screen protector. I've got a great case around it. I don't remember dropping it, but I'm looking at it the other day, and I got a bunch of crack lines in screen. I'm like, well, how did this happen? Yeah,
2: probably in your screen protector. It happens over time.
1: Yeah.
2: No, mine's not too bad. Mine's just dirty. But the, but yeah, like the boys' ones, I look at them all the time. It's like a spider's web across.
1: Crazy. Yeah. Things that used to be free that now cost money. Checked airline bags. Of course, you can barely even take a carry-on anymore.
2: Right.
1: All concert ticket fees. It used to be just face value. Here was what the ticket cost. You paid your $15 or whatever it was back in the day.
2: Now that's the fee.
1: Yeah. Yeah.
2: That doesn't even add up to all the fees because you've got your convenience charges. And
1: yeah.
2: I loved when they had a printing charge on a ticket that you had to print yourself.
1: Yeah. It's, you know, and I only say $15 because I believe the first concert I ever went to was Van Halen at Maple Leaf Gardens, and the ticket was $15.
2: That's awesome.
1: Yeah. You know, things like that were free. A Disney Fast Pass.
2: Ah, yes. Yeah, that's
1: gone
2: true.
1: Gone now. Well, you pay.
2: You pay for it. Yeah, they had a great system. It wasn't quite like other parks where you buy the Fast Pass and there's a line, you go straight into that. Mm. The Disney one was you could go to each ride and set up a time to come back.
1: Oh, okay.
2: Right? So if you get there at 10 in the morning, but you want to ride the Buzz Lightyear ride, you go to it and you'd set up a time for, let's say, 2 o'clock.
1: Right.
2: And then when you come back at 2 o'clock and you show that ticket, you'll get by into a faster
1: line.
2: And
1: it worked.
2: And it worked. And it worked great. And, you know, to be honest, I was surprised at the time that they didn't charge for that.
1: Now they do.
2: Oh, now they do.
1: I heard a great thing. I never tried it, and I don't know if it works, but I've always thought about it. Supposedly at Disney and maybe other amusement parks, you get through the gate, you pay, you fall. Drop yourself to the ground. They'll take you to customer service. You tell them you've hurt your knee.
2: Okay.
1: They'll give you a wheelchair. You get onto all the rides.
2: All right.
1: You avoid all the lines.
2: But do you still have to fake it for the rest of the day? Yeah, like when you get out of that wheelchair to hop into the ride?
1: Into the bathroom, food, you're hopping.
2: Oh, man.
1: Yeah. I don't know if it's true, but.
2: I'm sure someone's tried it.
1: Yeah. Free internet content. Everything's behind a paywall now.
2: Yeah, I guess not everything, but a lot of it.
1: Yeah. Well, the great thing about Pornhub is that you just have to watch the previews. Like I've never gone and clicked on a full movie.
2: Oh, okay.
1: Have you?
2: I don't know. A full movie? No, I don't.
1: Well, because you get the highlight of,
2: right.
1: And that's all you need. How long am I going to be at this for?
2: But even things like YouTube, which were, it's although it's still free,
1: right.
2: Now you got to go sit through the ads.
1: You got it. And yes, and you can click and pay extra.
2: If you wanted to.
1: Yeah. Well, what are you going to do, eh? It's the life we lead.
2: Mm.
1: Struggling we are. Disney World, get the wheelchair.
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0: 13 years ago, I said to you, take my hand.
1: We'll make it.
0: We'll make it. It's a matter of time.
1: Just like Bon Jovi, you were selling a bill of goods. That's there.
0: Just a matter of time.
1: Just alone.
0: Success is right around the corner. 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

0: Comedy Festival is postponing its stop in Mississauga. It was supposed to happen this weekend at Arendelle Park. The organizers say they're pushing it off to deliver the best show they can, and they'll be in touch with ticket holders. The U.S. wasted no time making the next move in its escalating trade war with Canada. Donald Trump signed 5 executive orders to ramp up additional retaliation, including a ban later this month on Canadian imports of alcohol, some dairy products, and motorcycles. Mark Carney is warning Canada's pivot away from the U.S. will come at a cost, but that the alternative would be far worse. The Prime Minister issued a 15-minute address to Canadians yesterday. Carney says the U.S. is trying to make Canada a subordinate, and he will never allow that to happen. Meanwhile, a major American news agency is showing respect to its northern neighbor. The Associated Press says it will continue to refer to Lake Ontario by its original name and not Lake America. The Blue Jays beat the Athletics 4-2 to snap a 2-game losing skid, remain 1 game back of Cleveland for the 3rd AL wildcard spot. They'll play the rubber match in Sacramento this afternoon. Big upset at the U.S. Open as American Ben Shelton took out defending champion Carlos Alcaraz to move on to the semifinals. LIV Golf has filed for bankruptcy protection, reporting some $500 million in debt, and the NFL kicks off tonight with Super Bowl rematch between the Seahawks and Patriots. Showers today, risk of afternoon thunderstorms. 24 will feel like 32. Tonight, chance of showers in 17. Tomorrow, mainly sunny, 23 the high. Right now, we sit at 21. 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
1: Join Doug Elliott for your ride home weekdays. The 5 o'clock quitting time tune. Heading home with the hip. Up to the second traffic update. And of course, the food that falls out of Doug's mouth while he's doing professional broadcasting. Yeah, it's all there for you. 94.9 The Rock.

0: West Finger 11 in the mountain, 94.9 The Rock, GTA's Rock Station. I enjoy a mountain from a view. I don't want to walk up one. Or
1: No, don't need to do any climbing, but no, I'd like to go to the mountains.
0: I'll drive through them if there's a highway.
1: I don't mind a Mountain Dew.
0: Mountain Dew is lovely.
1: Right.
0: Yeah, but no. And you see here, people, they're going up the Kilimanjaro and these things.
1: Right, yeah.
0: Whatever that is.
1: Yeah.
0: No.
1: Mountain climbing.
0: Yeah. You get a Sherpa.
1: Mountaineering.
0: Yeah. No. No, thank you very much. I'm good.
1: I wouldn't make the walk to the mountain. Like, there have been some situations, like, you're driving by and you see, like south of Quebec, Montreal.
0: Yeah, yeah.
1: Right? You got, like, Mount Bruno and a couple. They look very nice.
0: Yeah.
1: And I know there's some climbing and stuff. Even, like, listen, Mississauga, the escarpment out there.
0: Oh, yeah, yeah.
1: Right?
0: Well, you go out to Milton in the escarpment.
1: Yeah, Milton, sorry. This is what I meant. But you see that there.
0: Yeah.
1: And Adrian went hiking with her cousin recently, and they went up there. I see it. From a distance, like, the parking lot is a long way from where the start of that trail is.
0: From the 401, it's lovely.
1: It looks great from there.
0: I'd rather
1: stay at the prison and look at that than go up.
0: The only reason I ever went to Milton was because at one point it was the only place that had, like, a 24-hour McDonald's.
1: Really?
0: And, yeah. Well, in the West End, anyhow. And at like 2 a.m., we decided we were hungry, so we drove to Milton.
1: Yeah, if she wants to hike, that's good. I'll hike around the outlet mall.
0: Yep. Yes.
1: Right?
0: Well, yeah, you like that. I
1: still think it's the Toronto premium outlets in Milton. Oh, I just feel so bad for some visitor who's like staying downtown.
0: Oh, I know.
1: Thinks, I want to go to the Toronto outlets. It takes a cab to Milton.
0: 3 hours. Actually, there is downtown Milton is very cute.
1: Oh, yeah?
0: A lot of these downtowns and small towns. They're all quaint. Got a great wing place there, though. There was a pub I went to with a buddy of mine. Shocking, I know. Because he said, he's from, he lives in Cambridge. So he said, well, let's meet in Milton. He said, this place is great. And
1: it's not really a meeting of halfway, by the way.
0: No,
1: got screwed out of that deal.
0: I think I was still living maybe in Brampton.
1: Oh, okay.
0: Yeah.
1: That makes it different.
0: So. Yeah, yeah. Oh, I would never do that. I wouldn't drive to your house. Anyhow, welcome to it. It's your Pally's Craig and Lucky. And Lori Ann's going to join us shortly. Everyday inconveniences that drive us nuts, and at the top of the list, and I do agree, anything that comes in some sort of plastic wrap, and it can be anything you buy at a store, including food or any whatever it is.
1: Right.
0: You can't get into them.
1: Yes. I know they sell a tool, that like a cutter that gets you through that plastic when you open up like a new set of pliers or something like that.
0: Sure.
1: But like any other tool, it comes wrapped in that plastic. So you can't get that tool out.
0: And they're all, it's insane.
1: The worst I think I found is at Costco, I buy batteries. And they have the flat battery that you put in your remotes
0: and your
1: garage
0: door
1: opener and stuff like that. They come in such a tight packaging that like you literally have to get scissors and like right to the edge of the battery in order to get one of those out.
0: Yeah, you almost lose a digit.
1: Right.
0: Trying to get in. It's like trying to get into condoms when you were a teenager. Not that I had all that many opportunities to get into condoms.
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0: Good news is they're clearing away problems. Bad news is still a lot of volume on the West 401, Brock Street over through to Salem, anywhere from Morningside off and on right through to Young. We have a problem on the westbound 401 collectors at Weston. A center lane is closed. Earlier troubles north 400, just north of the 401, have cleared. Eastbound 409, troubles through Martin Grove have cleared away. Still have police and fire trucks at Markham and Ellesmere, but told that they're picking up right now as well. So if you spot a problem, text an update. 855-432-ROCK.
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0: I just offered to rub Lori
1: in. HR on the way.
0: Well, she's got a sore back. I'm a massage therapist by trade.
2: No, you're not.
0: Well, I'm trained.
2: Okay.
0: No. Partially.
2: No, I don't know. Something's going on back here. I don't know if it's my neck or my upper back. It's kind of strange because normally when you have a sore something, it's not that I can't reach it. I could reach it. Mm. But when I'm pressing, I'm like, well, where is the soreness? I can't, you know, you can't, when you get to that spot, you're like, oh, there it is. And you got to work it out. I can't find it. It's just all of it.
0: Have you been to a massage therapist? Have you ever gone?
2: Yeah.
0: Yeah. I've been a couple of times. I don't enjoy it.
2: I've literally only been a couple of times, maybe three max.
0: Yeah.
2: I had an aversion to it too at first. Until it's
0: too much closeness with a stranger.
2: Yeah.
0: Which normally I enjoy with my dead hooker friends.
2: Right. Dead?
0: Dead. Well, they usually end up. That's why they can't speak. They play dead for me. It's a game I like.
2: Oh, that's play dead.
0: Cold Ethel.
1: Don't move or talk.
0: Yeah, that's right. That's
1: right. Make it like how I'm used to.
2: Wow. Craigslist ad would be great.
0: Well, I hope you work this out.
2: Oh, yeah. I think I'll be fine.
1: Oh, it's not a major issue. Like
0: maybe from your running.
1: It's from the running. Oh,
0: no, that's lucky. See, that's lucky all the day. That is lucky in a nutshell. I could say my nose hurts, and he would think it's nasal cancer. Right. He'd say, you really should have that checked out.
2: Just worst case scenario. Just
1: get that looked at.
0: Yeah.
1: I just told you, it gets to him. That's why.
0: Debbie, because I know.
2: It would get to me, too.
0: I'm on the cusp. Like, anything can push me over the edge now.
2: Okay, I know. Knock on wood.
1: Well, he weighs 90 pounds. A feather can push him over the edge at this point.
0: I'm so tiny now. I'm so tiny. It's so sad.
2: I keep you in my pocket.
0: You could. I'm so tiny. I can't take my shirt off. Not that I do. Even in the shower, I stay in clothes. You're just so sad. It's so sad. Hey,
2: wow.
0: Okay, I learned this a long time ago, and I want to find out if you two
2: where are we going now?
0: Know about this. So, you know, every now and then you think, my breath might be a little stinky.
2: Mm-hmm. Okay.
0: So you'll breathe into your hand.
2: Right.
0: And you'll take a big whiff.
2: Yeah.
0: But that doesn't really work.
2: Apparently it doesn't work, no.
0: Do you know what the trick is?
1: Lick your hand.
0: Lick your hand and take a sniff. But it's such a weird thing to do, and you got to make sure nobody's around. Because you get caught licking your hand and sniffing, it's weird.
1: Especially if you're going all like Gene Simmons on it. Like,
0: yeah. Just horking on it. Oh, yeah. Horking. And.
2: Oh, my.
0: So if you don't know this, because I learned it a long time ago.
2: But I wonder how accurate that is.
0: Well, if you sniff your spit, then I guess it kind of tells how your breath is.
2: I guess.
0: Anyhow,
2: go around. It's a good.
0: Well,
2: how if I spit on your?
0: Come here. I'll smell your. Oh, that would be a fun game. Okay,
2: we're all
0: gonna lick each other's hand, and then we'll all take a whiff.
2: Someone's got to ground this man.
1: HR is on stat.
2: It's like
1: an ambulance coming. I can hear them running down the hall.
0: Your back is even more sore now.
2: I gotta leave.
0: I watched the Mr. T doc yesterday.
2: Did you?
0: It's only 43 minutes, the poor bastard.
1: That's all they gave him.
0: The whole career doesn't even get an hour.
2: He's been around for...
0: Yeah, doesn't even look... He's 72 now. I mean, he's found God. He's trying to do all this great charity stuff.
1: You got the mohawk going?
0: No, he's bald now.
1: Oh.
0: If you walked by him, you wouldn't even recognize him now at all. Oh. Like his face is, you know, he's aged. We all age.
1: Yes, it happens.
0: But, yeah.
2: Does he look like a Mr. Clean now? I just got Mr.
0: Yeah.
2: Clean.
0: Yeah, well, he had a do-rag on the whole time.
2: Oh, okay.
0: So that was, you know. But he's kind of a little bit, you know, henched over now. Mm. And he's, you know. He's not wearing the chains and all that stuff. But
2: 43 minutes.
1: He couldn't. We'd weigh him right down.
0: 40.
2: That's why Craig had to retire his eyes.
0: That's right.
2: Because he's so tiny.
0: I'm so tiny. I'm like, I look like Mr. Burns.
3: What have I done now?
2: Oh, no.
4: The
3: you guys like music?
0: Would I be here if I didn't?
3: Yeah, how about art?
0: Well, I'm no Picasso, but...
3: How about wrestling, flea markets, local food makers, and immersive experiences?
0: That sounds great!
3: And how would you feel if that was all in one place?
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0: GTA's Rock Station, 94.9 The Rock, Grandson, Blood, Water, Cameron Whitcomb, and Kingdom of Fear, 9:10 on a Wednesday morning. We have Green Day coming up, and I've been trying to find a way to watch Nimrods, the movie that was produced with Green Day. Green Day is even in it for a little bit, for sure. Coming of age movie about a band who thinks that they're opening for Green Day. Looks so fun. The reviews are actually pretty decent, so I'm even more excited to watch it. And even though I'm pretty good at finding things, even though, you know, may not be totally on the up and up, I have not been able to find a way to watch it yet. But now I'm seeing, and that's because it's not arriving on digital streaming platforms until September 15th. So another week and we'll be able to check out Nimrods from the comfort of our own homes. Let's do American Idiot, because I feel like a Canadian idiot right now. It's next.
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1: 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Toilet paper was invented in 1857? 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

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Or a highway to hell. Yeah, we got friends in both places. 94.9 The Rock.

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0: game tonight in Seattle. The three surviving members will be joined by Mike McCready and Taylor Momsen of the Pretty Reckless on vocals. The game starts at 8:20. Of course, the Rocks football pool is up and running. If you haven't registered, do it before 8:20 so that you can make your first pick of the season in to win those weekly prizes and the big old trophy at the end.
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2: 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Yep, just making a few new adjustments here. Yep. That's what I'm doing. I'm doing that. Dropped in a sweet dual overhead sensory thingy and twerked, tweaked the flux resonance too. Yeah, crank that baby up to 1.21 gigawatts.
1: Really?
2: 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Man, I'll tell you, the dust bunnies are getting into those things.
1: Jamie, are you just piggybacking off the work that our amazing engineering department did improving 94.9 The Rock streaming? And you're just making up phrases like flux resonance?
2: Yeah, okay. But those guys are cool, man. And so smart, I find.
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0: GTA's Rock Station 94.9 The Rock Scorpions, Rock You Like a Hurricane 949. It's Florianne. Pretty crummy out, and it looks like the day's just gonna be like this. Cloudy with showers, a risk of a thunderstorm this afternoon, a high of 24. It's gonna feel like 32. Showers ending this evening, then partly cloudy with a chance of showers. There's a risk of a thunderstorm too, and a low of 17. But then tomorrow, sunny again with a high of 23. It'll feel like 26. Right now, it is cloudy and rainy. It's 21, but feeling like 28 with Cleo Patrick and Noah Kahn next.
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0: is Rock Station 94.9 The Rock, Arkells. And next summer, we did Queen, Another One Bites the Dust. And Brian May has been named as one of the musicians enlisted by William Shatner to be in his metal band. Yes, in case you missed it, William Shatner has a metal band, and there are a bunch of guest appearances on the album. Zakk Wylde, Rob Halford, Henry Rollins, just to name a few, and the latest, of course, Brian May, has been added to the list. The band is going to make their live debut at Riot Fest in Chicago in just 11 days, and then the album will be coming out. I mean, it could come out before Riot Fest. We're not sure. There's no title yet. There's no release date for it yet. But we'll keep you posted, because that's definitely something that you at least have to check out once. William Shatner's metal album with all of these guests on it. Love it. 10:08, it's Lori Ann, Three Doors Down. They're next.
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1: You'll be with AC/DC and the Pretty Reckless September 16th at Rogers Stadium. Staind, Seether, Hoobastank, and Hinder, they all play together September 21st at RBC Amphitheater. Then Weezer's at Scotiabank Arena September 25th. The Gorillaz take that stage October 4th, and Beck has two shows coming up at Massey Hall October 14th and 15th. There's more.

0: GTA's Rock Station, 94.9 The Rock, 3 days Grace and Home, some Weezer, Go Away. Weezer's coming to town, Scotiabank Arena on September 25th, coming up quick. We did some Death From Above and Julia Wolf as well, 10:29, a pretty crummy day out there. And it's going to continue to be like that, so let's just settle in and get used to it, okay? Cloudy with showers, there's a risk of a thunderstorm as well, a high of 24, it's going to feel like 32, so rainy, hot, and sticky. Beautiful. Showers will end this evening, but then there's a chance of them returning with a risk of a thunderstorm to a low of 17. But that means tomorrow, nice and sunny with a high of 23. It's going to feel like 26. Right now, it's cloudy and rainy. It's 22. It feels like 30 out there at the moment. So, don't let the lack of sun fool you. It's hot. Coming up, we're going to have a little takeover. The Rock Randomizer will choose something. We'll do Big Wreck in the middle. And Jeff Woods is here with a little preview of Classic Rock Sunday next.
1: Hey, it's Ed the Sock. Do you know what we'll be playing tonight on the All Night Show? No? Well, neither do I, because on the All Night Show, we play your song requests, starting right at midnight with the Nighttime Neighborhood 9. 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

0: GTA's Rock Station 94.9 The Rock, Limp Bizkit, Nookie, The Rock Randomizer getting ready for the Wednesday edition of the 90s at noon a little early. It's 10:47. We did Big Wreck and Jeff Woods popped in with The Beatles and Hey Jude. And The Beatles, a four-film cinematic event, is fully underway. Filming is underway, even though we're not going to see it until April 2028. And the premise is pretty cool. Each film in the series will be from the perspective of a different band member. All four films are set for this April 2028 release, but we are seeing little snippets of it here and there online, like the cast. They just recreated the iconic 1969 Abbey Road album cover in London, and people had some things to say about, don't they always? There's always something to say about things. What they were pointing out were how bad the wigs look. The hair for the Beatles is not looking so good, but the director, they are saying that it's a work in progress still. I don't know how. If they're filming scenes, it should be sorted, but apparently it's still a work in progress and they are determined to get it right. So they still have a ways to go, but we'll keep you posted on that. And let's do Pierce the Veil next.
1: Think you know football?
2: 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And purple, 55, and such. Screw it, Dave. Just go out there and turn around. I'll try and get it to you.
1: 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And chances to put your armchair coaching skills to use for bragging rights, glory, and, of course, prizes galore. 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

0: GTA's Rock Station 94.9, The Rock, the Tragically Hip, Encourage, New Role Model, High Hopes, 3000. 11:09, it's Florian on a Wednesday. We're going to do the Hump Day edition of the 90s at noon together in about 50 minutes. Let me tell you that gas is going up a cent a liter at 12:01 a.m. So if you care about that like I do, get it today if you need it. 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But if you let us know that you want to go, we'll try to hook you up.
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0: 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The Rock Randomizer chose Billy Idol, Moni Moni. I know you sang along with it. 11:31, it's Lori Ann. I'm not saying that I love when our city does it better, but I am kind of saying that I love when our city does it better. And when it was as good as that day, June 17th, 2019, when we celebrated the Raptors' first NBA championship, it feels extra good. OG Ananobi spoke to Sports Illustrated recently. He, of course, just won another championship with the Knicks. So they asked, who did it better? I mean, I don't know exactly how they asked him, but they just wanted to know, in terms of the celebration, Toronto against New York, who did it better? And apparently we gave them a run for their money because he said that although both parades were special for different reasons, he felt Toronto had New York beat when it came to the sheer number of fans in the streets. And isn't it all about us? Of course it is. So if you were there, yeah, you did it. Congratulations. Let's do Nirvana next.
1: You're only a day away from more of this.
2: 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Yesterday, actually, I had a bit of it because Adrian and I were out and went to a restaurant that I hadn't been to before. I think I'd been there once, but she hadn't been to it. And anyway, I didn't have my normal order. I got to tell you a story quickly because we were heading out, and I took a quick look in the mirror just to make sure you looked decent going out.

0: Ask Ellen Crystal.
1: 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I would recommend the Dan Plowman team to anybody.
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0: 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Nothing sexy happening out there, though. Showers and a risk of a thunderstorm today. A high of 24, it's going to feel like 32. Showers will end this evening, but then partly cloudy with a chance of showers and a risk of a thunderstorm and a low of 17. But it's going to give away to 3 days of nice sunny nice sunshine. Tomorrow, mainly sunny, 23. Friday, sunny and 23. Saturday, sunny and 25. So we'll get through today. Right now, it's cloudy. It's 22. It feels like 31. And before the 90s at noon, let's do Sam Roberts and Mumford & Sons next.
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CKGE, Durham, Toronto. From a transmitter in some farmer's field on a big hill blanketing southern Ontario with Devil Rock, this is the GTA's Rock Station, 94.9 The Rock.

0: GTA's Rock Station, 94.9 The Rock, Big Sugar, Dear Mr. Fantasy. For the Wednesday edition of the 90s at noon, we kicked it off with Trippin' Daisy, I Got a Girl. 12:10, it's Lorianne. I see that we have Extreme More Than Words coming up, and no big surprise that that song made the list of 100 greatest soft rock songs of all time. I don't know if these are in any particular order, but it was number 40 on this list. And there's lots of 90s tunes that made the list. Everything I do it for you. Bryan Adams, number 14. With or Without You, U2's number 5. To Be With You, Mr. Big, on the list as well. So Amazon Music made the list if you're looking for some soft rock songs from, all over the place, not just the 90s. They got them there for you. And we have the 90s at noon coming up next.
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dreams, and he traveled with the carnival shows. Ran bump cars, sucked cheap cigars, and he candied up his nose. 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

0: GTA's Rock Station, 94.9 The Rock Extreme, more than words for the 90s at noon. We did live 5440 in Primus, 1230, and a few things happened on this day in the 90s. On this day in 1996, the Metallica single Hero of the Day was released. On this day in 1998, an episode of Judge Judy aired in which Sex Pistol Johnny Rotten appeared as the defendant in a case involving a drummer who sued Rotten for allegedly headbutting him during a contract dispute. And finally, on this day in 1999, Nine Inch Nails performed at the 1999 MTV Video Music Awards. It was their first ever appearance on a televised award show. We have Nine Inch Nails coming up for the 90s at noon.
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2: 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Yep, just making a few new adjustments here. Yep. That's what I'm doing. I'm doing that. Dropped in a sweet dual overhead sensory thingy and tweaked the flux resonance, too. Yeah, crank that baby up to 1.21 gigawatts.
1: Really?
2: 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Man, I'll tell you, the dust bunnies are getting into those things.
1: 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And you're just making up phrases like flux resonance?
2: Yeah, okay. But those guys are cool, man. And so smart, I find.
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0: GTA's Rock Station 94.9 The Rock. I'm Mother Earth. When did you get back from Mars for the 90s at noon? You could be seeing I'm Mother Earth live coming up on September 19th. It is Convergence Music and Art Festival 2026 downtown Oshawa. It's going to be such a great time because there's something for everyone. There's music, there's art, there's culture. There is a family and kids zone. There is immersive art installations, live wrestling, a nerd alley, a curated vintage market, and I Mother Earth in concert on Saturday night. It's all free as well, which is just fantastic. So plan to be there September 19th and 20th as well. We did Nine Inch Nails, Closer, Watchmen, Boneyard Tree, and Sister Hazel all for you, all for the 90s at noon. And we have time to wrap it up with a couple of more next.
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0: GTA's Rock Station 94.9 The Rock, Nickelback with John 5. That is Rattle the Cage on a Wednesday. We love a short week, already the middle of it. 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I mean, that's pretty on the nose. 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

0: 94.9 The Rock, Kim Mitchell, go for a soda. We have an afternoon Blue Jays game. They did it last night. They're going to do it again against the A's. First pitch, 3:05. Go Jays, go. You need to.
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0: 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Thank you, Rock Randomizer, 94.9 The Rock, GTA's Rock Station. 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
1: 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Screw it, Steve. 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
1: You'll be with AC/DC and the Pretty Reckless September 16th at Rogers Stadium. Stained, Seether, Hoobastank, and Hinder, they all play together September 21st at RBC Amphitheater. Then Weezer's at Scotiabank Arena September 25th. The Gorillaz take that stage October 4th, and Beck has two shows coming up at Massey Hall October 14th and 15th. There's more.

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1: Here's a new term for you, menu anxiety. 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
2: Yesterday, actually, I had a bit of it because Adrian and I went to a restaurant that I hadn't been to before. 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And anyway, I didn't have my normal order. 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
1: A booger nugget or a hair?
2: 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Right. 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

0: It's my darkest days in porn star dancing, 94.9 The Rock. Dexter and the Moonrocks, tune called Freaking Out. And Incubus's Drive as well, 309. Little bit of rain coming down. We're expecting more as the afternoon goes on. We'll get into the details in a second here. Maytel?
1: Had some earlier problems. East 401 in the Express by Weston. Other than that, the 401 through the city, just still very slow with volume. Heading into Durham, eastbound 401, you've got a delay. Brock Road to Salem through Whippy, Oshawa, much better. Parkway North, that is slow from Bloor. 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I'm Maytel Sperling with traffic on the Rock.
0: Hi, thanks, Maytel. So here we sit. Like, you know, it's 24 right now. A little bit of rain coming down. We could get gusty thunderstorms and stuff, you know, into tonight as well. Next 3 days are going to be all right, though. 23, 23, 25 Saturday. And then Sunday, look for a high of about 25. We'll get some rain probably sometime Sunday, like overnight Saturday into Sunday morning. And then it should be a better day. It's not bad for a weekend, right? We'll take it. It's not a long one, unless, of course, you're starting to feel a little sick for Friday. I'm just saying. Humidity out there makes it feel like 32, but if you look at your thermometer, it says it's only 24.
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0: 94.9 The Rock, GTA's Rock Station. That's Valley and Vending Machine. Crazy Train from the Oz. And some Temper City and Creed as well with Higher 330. What's going on? Oh, by the way, the Jays are back in action. It's an afternoon game. They're playing right now in Sacramento. Sutter Health Park in Sacramento. Looks like a high school park. So weird to be watching a major league game being played in this. It's only just a temporary home because the Athletics will be in Vegas next year on the Strip. Well, at least they hope to be. Sorry, for the 2028 season. That's like 2 years away, right? Yeah. Originally from Oakland. Now Sacramento, then to Vegas. Yeah. And we couldn't keep a team in Montreal. What the hell's with that? Anyway, it's nothing right now. But the Jays did win last night. They came out of the gate pretty quick with a 4-0 lead. A couple home runs helped that pretty quickly, too. And 1-4-2 last night. Right now, mid-second, it is absolutely nutted up. It no score at all. So there you go. I'll keep an eye on it for you.
1: 401 eastbound in the express by McCowan. Still a collision in the left lane in the process of clearing, but still jammed eastbound 401 from south of Pearson all the way into Scarborough. Through the Durham region, delay through Ajax North Parkway. It's jammed from Dundas. Also southbound 404 by the 407. The right lane blocked with a collision. I'm Atal Sperling. More traffic on the Rock in minutes.
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0: 94 on the Rock, GTA's Rock Station. That's, Mother. I'm looking at the wrong thing altogether. I wrote it down wrong. Hayloft 2, also Julie Wolf's In My Room. And Like a Stone from Audio Slave as well. I still miss the voice of Chris Cornell. I'm hearing rumors that tonight's game in Seattle, football game that is, you know, the NFL game, that Taylor Momsen's actually going to be singing with Soundgarden as part of the opening ceremonies for the NFL season. I got to make sure I'm watching it. That's going to be a good game. That would be really cool. I prefer Cornell to do it. I'd much rather that, but, you know, just can't happen. But it could be really cool to see her doing her take on it and how she plays well with the other guys. Be very cool. We're going to find out tonight. I hope that that's the case. By the way, the Bills are playing on Sunday. Don't forget to get your picks in before we get into the Bills. Get your picks in at the Rock.fm and also the Rock app on your phone if you prefer to do it that way. The Bills are playing on Sunday. With everything going on with the trade war and all that right now, I think this is the coolest thing. You know, the Sabres games, you know, they were playing the Canadian national anthem ahead of time. So many Canadians were going down to Buffalo. I used to go there for wings, right? The Anchor Bar. I wanted to drive through Tanawanda just to see what the hell it was all about. You know, and it's intertwined. I used to joke that it's our southern suburb. It kind of is a little bit. I mean, if you look at the lake and where it all kind of sits, right? But this is really cool. So at the Bills season opener this Sunday, the Bare Naked Ladies are actually going to be doing the O Canada. And I know you're scratching your head going, but they don't usually do O Canada. Usually it's just the Star Spangled Banner. Well, there is a first time for everything, friends, and it looks like it's going to be this Sunday.
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0: That's Stuck on Planet Earth and Erase Me, 94.9 The Rock, 4 o'clock. We're back with some Queen in less than 60 seconds. Also, we're going to go hang in Ensenada as well.
1: 401 through the city at a crawl both ways. 427 through the 404. Heading into Durham, eastbound 401. Busy now, Brock Road to Salem. Westbound heavy through the 412. Parkway North, it's jammed from Dundas. South 404 by the 407. Right lane is blocked. I'm Atal Sperling. More traffic on the Rock in minutes.
2: Washington is taking more jabs at Ottawa and banning a handful of our products. In his latest executive orders, Donald Trump is blocking all imports of Canadian motorcycles and alcohol. He's also shutting the door on certain dairy products, but not all of them. Some will actually be exempt from U.S. tariffs, along with things like road salt and toilet paper. But these new measures might be less biting than they sound. One expert says the products Washington is banning make up less than 1% of Canada's exports. He doesn't think Trump's order will have much of an impact on either country's economy. And the cost of rent is slumping to its lowest level in years. Across Canada, average prices fell 4.8% last month compared to a year earlier. That made it the cheapest August for renters since 2022. The Jays are wrapping up their series in Sacramento this afternoon. In Seattle, the NFL regular season kicks off tonight with a Super Bowl rematch. The reigning champs, the Seahawks, host the Pats. Toronto FC host Nashville SC, and the U.S. Open continues. If you have a traffic tip, let us know anytime. Just text keyword traffic to 855-432-ROCK. I'm John Cook. 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

0: That's the Sheepdogs and Feeling Good, 94.9 on the Rock. Clint Eastwood with Gorillaz. Sublimes and Sonata and Queen off of Jazz with Don't Stop Me Now. Pierce the Veil and some My Lady Peace. We'll get to that in a couple seconds. You just got some news yesterday night. Anyway, well, we'll talk about it in a second, but the Great Outdoors Comedy Festival that was supposed to happen this weekend has been postponed. I'll read you the statement in a second here, right? Let's get traffic first, though, Maytel.
1: 401 through the city at a crawl both ways, barely moving because of volume. No live lane issues heading into Durham. East 401 busy. Brock Road to Salem, picking up through Whippy and Oshawa. North Parkway, that is barely moving from the Gardner up to the 401. I'm Maytel Sperling. More traffic on the Rock in minutes.
0: Okay, so the official statement on the website of the Great Outdoors Comedy Festival. We're sorry to share that the Great Outdoors Comedy Festival in Mississauga will not be happening as planned. After careful consideration, the Great Outdoors Comedy Festival team has made the difficult decision to postpone the show scheduled for September 11th to 13th. We know there was a lot of excitement around the show, but our priority is to deliver the best possible festival. Believe that postponing this week's performance is the right decision to ensure that they can do that. They're exploring new dates. We'll be back with an update as soon as they have one. If you've purchased tickets, please stay tuned as they'll be following up directly. Thank you for your patience and your support for the Great Outdoors Comedy Festival. So if anybody was planning to trek to Mississauga for this one over the weekend, it is not going to be happening.
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0: 94.9 The Rock, GTA's Rock Station, Big Rex, Dogwood Gun, Cranberries and Dreams, Our Lady Peace, Innocent, Pierce the Veil, So Far, So Fake, it's 4:33, how we doing, it's Doug. All right, there's a lot of crazy going on today. Oh man, football's back at it tonight too. Seattle Seahawks and the New England Patriots. Game out in Seattle, right? Whoever gets the most correct this week in the Rocks football pool picks up that a $200 prepaid Visa gift card from Buttons Heating and Air Conditioning. And you start week one, you finish week 18 with the most correct. Over the course of the whole season, a $1,000 prepaid credit card from Arby's. All right. And they also throw in a $200 Arby's card. So, yes, you too can have all the meats. All right. 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
1: 401 through the city at a crawl both ways. The rain and back to school, of course, just adding to all of this volume. Heading into Durham, East 401 slow, Brock Road to Salem, a tie-up through Whippy and Oshawa. South 404 through Highway 7, two left lanes now blocked with a crash. North Parkway barely moving from the Gardner. I'm Atal Sperling. More traffic on the Rock in minutes.
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3: Yep, that's right, kid. Yep, just making a few new adjustments here. Yep. 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I'm doing that. Dropped in a sweet dual overhead sensory thingy and tweaked the flux resonance, too. Yeah, crank that baby up to 1.21 gigawatts.
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3: 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Man, I'll tell you, the dust bunnies are getting into those things.
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0: 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Just a little sampling of something you might provide to us on a Sunday afternoon between noon to 6. It's Classic Rock Sundays with Jeff Woods. By the way, if you plan on watching hockey over the course of the upcoming year you live in this country of ours, you will not find any hockey games on anything that is not paid for. Right? So, you know, the games that used to sit there and watch every Saturday night in the CBC, done. It is no longer going to be called Hockey Night in Canada as well. It will be called Saturday Night Hockey. The CBC owned the name of Hockey Night in Canada. And, Rogers Sportsnet, TSN. Sportsnet Plus is the only place you'll be able to get Rogers Monday Night Hockey. Amazon Prime Video will hold a bunch of stuff as well. So you'll have to get Amazon if you don't already have it. And you got to get TSN. So, the cable companies will be your best friend if you want to watch all this hockey. I am really curious to see how many people go out. I know there's going to be your diehards that'll go out and do it. 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Almost. But then again, nothing's quite that expensive.
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1: 94.9 The Rock, GTA's rock station. That's Theory of a Dead Man and Winnebago Lay Low. Should have just stayed home. Sometimes that is the case, right? Shortly after 5, we're back at it. 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
2: 401 both ways at a crawl with volume. There was a crash. Eastbound 401 collectors at Markham Road. It's been cleared out of the way. Heading into Durham, 401 East slow. Brock Road to Salem out through Stevenson. Southbound side of the 404 just by the 407 collision cleared out of the way. 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Enjoy pristine country living and easy 401 access at Gracefields in Newcastle. 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
3: Donald Trump is escalating his trade war with Ottawa by banning some Canadian products. He signed 5 new orders to cut off imports of alcohol, motorcycles, and some dairy from Canada. But strangely, he's also removing American tariffs on certain dairy products, along with road salt and toilet paper. But the ongoing trade war will probably lead to some changes at your favorite stores. Experts think you'll eventually notice price bumps after stores clear out their pre-tariff stock. On the other hand, stores could absorb some of the cost or negotiate deals along the supply chain, so even if a product is hit with a 50% tariff, the price won't automatically rise by that same amount. And the global cost of oil is surging above $100 US a barrel. Gas prices typically fall after summer ends, but this year could be an exception. That said, Enpro isn't expecting any overnight shock in the GTA. They think the cost of gas will only rise 1 cent at midnight. The Jays are wrapping up their series in Sacramento this afternoon. The NFL regular season kicks off tonight as the Seahawks host the Pats and Toronto FC host Nashville. If you have a traffic tip, let us know anytime. Just text keyword traffic to 855-432-RUCK. I'm John Cook, news, weather, and more is on the 94.9 The Rock app and DurhamRadioNews.com.
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0: 94.9 The Rock, GTA's Rock Station, Nickelback's Bones for the Crows. The Jays just getting a quick update here. Top of the ninth in California right now. They're down 2-0, so we'll see if they can pull it off. The big comeback, 73-73 right now, so they're playing 500 baseball. Haven't really done that all that much, but they're playing much better as of late, right? Which is really good. Be nice to see if they can sweep this series and grab this one, but you never know, right? We'll see. Lots more baseball will this game from, and I think they're back at home over the weekend.
1: 401 eastbound in the express just by Kiel. It looks like we have a new crash taking out the left lane. The 401 through the city is at a crawl both directions. Into Durham as well, slow Brock Road to Salem. Tie up in through Whippy and Oshawa. 401 west delay through the 412 North Parkway. It's barely moving from the Gardner. I'm Atal Sperling. More traffic on the Rock in minutes.
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0: That's MGK with Freddie Durst and Fix Your Face, 94.9 The Rock. You too, with or without you. Arkells next summer. Already making plans for next summer already. Just starting to get the Rolodex of places I want to get to. The list keeps growing, too. Rise Against with Savior. I'm going to check into the Roach Motel in a couple seconds. A couple big shows coming up, I got to tell you about, too. Crownlands. The Apocalypse Tour. Friday, November 6th at the Biltmore. It's going to be a scorching rock show. If you have never seen these guys live, oh, man, for a two-piece band, a lot of noise, which is always good, right? You'll definitely want to go catch them. All right. So details, as always, on our website, therock.fm, to get your tickets. And then Fat Lip Friday as well. We have free tickets to go catch this on, the Rock app. Just go to the free stuff. And Cone's DJ set, Friday, September 18th at 222. All part of Convergence 2026.
1: 401 eastbound in the express just by Keele. It looks like the right lane is still blocked off with a collision. Heading into Durham, East 401 delay, Brock Road right into Oshawa. West 401 slow through the 412. North Parkway jammed from Dundas. Continues slow north 404 into Richmond Hill. 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I'm Atal Sperling. More traffic on The Rock in minutes.
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0: That's the Black Keys and Gold to the Ceiling, 94.9 The Rock, GTA's Rock Station. Noah Kahan's Doors and Papa Roach as well with The Last Resort. Tonight, 8 o'clock, John Angus McDonald is back with Generation X Radio. Frankie Flowers out of Waterloo. Tune we're listening to tonight called Let's Talk About Last Night. All right, you can give them a listen tonight at 8 o'clock and also get John Angus's thoughts on the band.
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0: The Tragically Hips, Blow It High, Doe, 94 on the Bronx, GTA's Rock Station as we head home to the hip. Franz Ferdinand's up in a couple seconds. Also, Hozier and some Matty Good.
1: 401 eastbound in the express just by Keele. It looks like we're still dealing with a collision in the left lane. It's at a crawl. 401 eastbound from south of Pearson right into Scarborough through Durham Delay Pickering into Oshawa. Parkway north barely moving from the Gardner. 404 north heavy into Richmond Hill. 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I'm Atal Sperling. More traffic on the Rock in minutes.
2: Once again, Donald Trump is escalating his trade war with Ottawa by banning some Canadian products. This time, he signed five new orders to cut off all imports of alcohol, motorcycles, and certain kinds of dairy from Canada. But strangely, he's also removing American tariffs on certain dairy products, along with things like road salt. Trump's trade representative is once again blaming Canada for discriminating against U.S. products. But some experts are downplaying the impact of Trump's new measures. One economist says Washington's ban covers less than 1% of Canada's exports and less than 1% of America's imports. He says that probably won't do much to either country's economy. And it may take you a little longer to bust out your fall jackets and sweaters. The Weather Network is calling for above average temps and a drier fall for most parts of the country. Well, the Jays wrapped up their series in Sacramento with a loss this afternoon, 2-0 at the hands of the Athletics. The NFL regular season kicks off tonight in Seattle. It's a rematch of the Super Bowl. The reigning champs host the Patriots, and Toronto FC host Nashville SC. If you have a traffic tip, let us know anytime. Just text keyword traffic to 855-432-ROCK. I'm John Cook, News, Weather, and Mores on the 94.9 The Rock app and DurhamRadioNews.com.
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0: At The Rock, we don't take our marching orders from some idiot at head office in New York or Los Angeles. No, we take them from some idiot right here. 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
1: I found me a reason, so check me tomorrow. We'll see if I'm leaking.

0: Hello, Time Bomb. That's Matthew Goodman to 94.9 The Rock, GTA's Rock Station. Hosier's Too Sweet. Some Franz Ferdinand also with Take Me Out. My name's Doug. New one from Tame Impala. Hey, we'll get to it in a couple seconds. Also, some new radicals as well. I might even fire up the Rock Randomizer. And I'm sure Maytel will be playing with it lots tonight after 7 o'clock because it's there, it's free, we own it, and you can play with it anytime you want.
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2: 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Screw it, Steve. Just go out there and turn around. I'll try and get it to you.
1: 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Sounds like a touchdown to me. 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
7: 401 eastbound in the express by Keele, the left lane still blocked. It is jammed. 401 through the city. Heading into Durham eastbound, delay Brock Road to Salem. Volume through Whippy, Oshawa, but improving. Parkway north still very slow from the Gardner. I'm Atal Sperling. More traffic on the Rock in minutes.
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1: You'll be with AC/DC and the Pretty Reckless September 16th at Rogers Stadium. Stained, Seether, Hoobastank, and Hinder, they all play together September 21st at RBC Amphitheater. Then Weezer's at Scotiabank Arena September 25th. The Gorillaz take that stage October 4th, and Beck has two shows coming up at Massey Hall October 14th and 15th. There's more, so

0: Toronto traffic is the worst in North America.
1: 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I am late. 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

0: 94.9 The Rock, GTA's Rock Station, Sub 41, and Fat Lip. By the way, Cone doing a couple things coming out. Cone's Cave Sunday night at 7 o'clock. Lolo, Canadian singer-songwriter. She's back for another episode of Cone's Cave Sunday night, 7 o'clock. Also, Cone's got a big DJ set coming up, part of Convergence Fest, called Fat Lip Friday at 222 September 18th.
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0: breath just by Keel. The left lane still out with a crash. 401 East continues slow out towards the 404 into Scarborough. Eastbound 401 through Durham. Busy Brock Road to Salem. Some volume through Whippy, Oshawa. And North Parkway still very slow from the bottom. I'm Atal Sperling with traffic on The Rock.
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0: Yes, it's a form of bribery, but damn it, that's why we rock. 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

0: Chili's on the other side, 94.9 The Rock, GTA's Rock Station. I actually did Chili's in my garden this year. And every time I hear the Red Hot Chili Peppers, I think about this flotilla of chili peppers that I grew. And it was my first year in a new place, right? So we're just kind of getting used to everything. You know, you got to learn everything about your new environment and stuff like that. And I'll tell you, stuff grows there crazy. Really great. Really dark soil. Planted two little chili pepper plants that were like, you know, this big when I planted them in May. And I just took another harvest off of them, all the peppers. I have given away two great big bags of like the chili peppers, like the hot stuff. I can't eat this enough. I got to figure something to do. I'm going to have to make it into a hot sauce or something like that. Or I'm going to be cooking a lot of Thai food over the next week.
1: You're only a day away from more of this.
2: Here's a new term for you, menu anxiety. 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
3: Yesterday, actually, I had a bit of it because Adrian and I went to a restaurant that I hadn't been to before. Mm. I think I'd been to once, but she hadn't been to it. And anyway, I didn't have my normal order. I got to tell you a story quickly because we were heading out, and I took a quick look in the mirror just to make sure you looked decent.
2: Don't going out. Hanging out your nose?
3: 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And
2: booger nugget or
3: 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And I didn't want to like full on pick, couldn't get it. Right. 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
3: And I felt the movement. And then I couldn't find it.
2: Oh, no.
3: It was like a full-on something like Mary.
2: Oh,
3: no. 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

0: Cone's Cave, Sunday night at 7 with Cone McCaslin from Sum 41.
1: Hello, I'm Cone.

0: 3 days grace, 94.9 The Rock. What's going on? It's Maytel. So I was listening to the news today, and there's still speculation over whether AC/DC is coming next week on the 16th or not to the Rogers Stadium. And there was video footage today of the Rogers Stadium, and it looks exactly the same as it did a week ago during that mental storm that we had. The bleachers are still in a zigzag, all torn up. Apparently, the Rogers Stadium has to get their own independent engineer to come in and check what's going on. I don't think it's happening by the looks of things. What do you think?
1: Hey, Jamie, what are you doing under there?
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2: Yep, that's right, kid. Yep, just making a few new adjustments here. Yep. That's what I'm doing. I'm doing that. Dropped in a sweet dual overhead sensory thingy and tweaked the flux resonance, too. Yeah, crank that baby up to 1.21 gigawatts.
1: Really?
2: Yeah, I gave it a good solid cleaning to those pesky parametric ports, too. Man, I'll tell you, the dust bunnies are getting into those things.
1: Jamie, are you just piggybacking off the work that our amazing engineering department did improving 94.9 The Rock streaming? And you're just making up phrases like flux resonance?
2: Yeah, okay. But those guys are cool, man. And so smart, I find.
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0: Another random music mutation from the design, all set to screw up the algorithms of the Russian bots probing you. So
1: cut. Wait. Were you on that conspiracy blog site again?
0: Sorry. Oh gosh. Where was I? 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
1: Here's a new term for you, menu anxiety. 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
2: Yesterday, actually, I had a bit of it because Adrian and I went to a restaurant that I hadn't been to before. I think I'd been there once, but she hadn't been to it. And anyway, I didn't have my normal order. 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
1: You're going out. Hanging out your nose?
2: Well, I had a little hanger.
1: A booger nugget?
2: 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Right? And I didn't want to, like, full-on pick, couldn't get it. Right. So I did, you know, like the half farmer's blow where you kind of got the hand up.
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1: Oh, situation.
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1: Hello and welcome back to Generation Next Radio on 94.9 The Rock. I'm your host, John Angus McDonald from The Trues. Thank you for tuning in. Thank you for lending an ear to some new and up-and-coming music. Helping make some discovery happen for some artists from coast to coast to coast. We got people submitting for the show from all across the country. And it's always very interesting to me to hear what is going on out there in the underground and in the up and coming corners of the music scene. As for my music scene, my band continues to play through September. We had a very busy summer. This Saturday, we find ourselves in Smiths Falls, kind of halfway between Kingston and Ottawa. So it's within striking distance if you're listening in the GTA, or maybe you're listening online. But if you want to come see the band, there's a couple more chances in the month of September, about three or four more, and then we kind of go dormant for a little bit. So if you're interested in seeing that, check that out. But let's move on to new music, shall we? Because that's why we're all here. That's why we're really here. Today we have Frankie Flowers. Frankie Flowers is based out of Waterloo, Ontario. Frankie Flowers isn't reviving indie sleaze. She's mutating it, blending gritty alternative rock with post-punk revival energy. She delivers something dark and magnetic. Based in Waterloo, Ontario, she has opened for Kenny Hoopla's Survivor's Guilt Tour and supported the OBGMs at Toronto's Velvet Underground. Her music has been featured on Hockey Night in Canada, among other places. And today we're going to hear a single that she put out in April. It's a single called Let's Talk About Last Night. So why don't we give it a listen, and then we'll come back and talk a little more about it. This is Frankie Flowers from Waterloo, Ontario. 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